0: 2,000 people don't have those identity documents in their personnel files because it doesn't consistently keep copies of them. That puts troops at risk of losing their IDs. The Pentagon is urging service members to provide proof of identity and says there's no sign of a security breach. Rachel Cohen, Federal News Network.
1: And the Navy has moved sailors' personnel records, as well as more than 50 applications that use that data, from an aging data center into the cloud. The Millington Data Center has housed most of the service's personnel data and previously operated without a backup. The transition to the cloud means that a significant risk to the data has now been removed. Find these stories and more at federalnewsnetwork.com. I'm Eric White.
2: From the Fox Sports Studios in Los Angeles. Here's Dan Beyer.
3: Seahawks and Patriots tonight to start the NFL regular season. They'll kick it off at 8:20 Eastern time. Patriots will be without running back Travion Henderson in the Super Bowl rematch. Raiders tight end Brock Bowers is going to miss a game or two after having a meniscus trim on his knee earlier this week in Dallas. That's according to the NFL Network. Bowers won't play in week one against the Dolphins. Vikings head coach Kevin O'Connell named Carson Wentz as the backup quarterback to Kyler Murray for week one against Green Bay. J.J. McCarthy will be the third string quarterback. Saints defensive end Cameron Jordan won't play in their opener in Detroit because of a hamstring injury. The Big Ten Conference announced they will allow enhanced instant replay access to all TV broadcasts that are officiated by the league this season. Fourth-seeded American Coco Gauff won her quarterfinal match at the U.S. Open in three sets, defeating fifth-seed Mira Indriva 2-6, 7-6, 6-2. In baseball, Mariners beat the Rangers 3-2. A's dropped the Jays 2-0. Finally, Jalen Brunson will host the season premiere of Saturday Night Live on September 26th.

0: shall pass, unless they are to answer this question correctly. 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
1: I can't be bothered with this.
2: I am King Arthur. Have at you!
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0: trail in the earth that had that everything you say, write, or think could be monitored and dissected by our adversaries. Now move it, move it, move it!
1: When it comes to using social media, there's no need for paranoia, just common sense. Avoid posting info about deployments, locations, and missions. And be careful about what's in your photos, too. That's practicing good OPSEC.
0: And one more thing. If you think you're being watched, you are! By me!
2: When you get home from a long day at work, most times you like to unwind so you're feeling like this. But sometimes you prefer to unwind like this. And that's cool, gotta blow it out every once in a while, right? But when your unwinding falls into this category, keep it, as Mom used to say, to a dull roar. Because you've got neighbors who may be... And when you're in that state, the last thing you're going to want is your next-door neighbor doing this. When it comes to family housing, being a good neighbor means being considerate.
3: This day in Army history, September 11th, 1777. The Battle of Brandywine took place in Pennsylvania during the Revolutionary War. While the British Army, under the command of General William Howe, marched towards Philadelphia, General Washington deployed his army along Brandywine Creek to stop them. The British right wing deployed to fix Washington's attention, while the left wing executed a wide flanking maneuver to attack from behind. Once Washington realized the enemy's main effort, he ordered Major General Nathanael Greene to lead two brigades to defend that position. Although outflanked by a numerically superior force, the American army avoided destruction and retreated in good order. The British, however, continued its advance and occupied Philadelphia, the largest city and seat of the Continental Congress. For more information about the Army's proud history, go to history.army.mil.
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0: I'm Dave Packer. On this first night of the Republican midterm convention, Republicans hammering Democrats as extremists and pledging unwavering devotion to President Trump. Attorney General Todd Blanche touting the president's record on immigration.
1: 2.6 million criminal aliens who entered the country illegally and should never have been released into our neighborhoods are being swiftly removed.
0: Oil today hit $100 a barrel, but President Trump predicts that the end of the Iran war and the high gas prices is near.
2: President Trump said Thursday he thinks the Iranians are holding out on ending the war until after the midterm elections.
3: They're desperate to try and affect the election so that we can get a nice, weak group of people in there and leave them alone and let them have their nuclear weapon.
2: The president said it will take until after the midterms for gas prices to come down.
0: ABC's Karen Travers. Black box recordings released today show one of the pilots of the Amazon cargo plane that careened off a Miami runway and killed five people repeatedly warned that they were coming in too fast and at the last second urged them to abort the landing. And the first known lawsuit's been filed in connection with the crash. Attorney Mike Morgan represents the family of one of the victims.
4: They're hoping that we can find out why a company like Amazon, who can contract with anyone, who has all the resources in the world, would contract with a company with this type of safety rating.
0: The trade war with the U.S. and Canada escalates. Now Canadian provinces have banned the import of American liquor and concerned about tourism. Ontario tourism official Gordon Orr.
5: When you're worried about your job or your occupation, travel is a discretionary spend.
0: Industry competitors are lowering prices after Apple introduced its own $2,000 foldable smartphone today. ABC's Rebecca Jarvis.
6: Apple is hoping by introducing its own version, people will take to it just like they did with the iPhone.
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7: This is your News in One. Reporting for AFN Europe, I'm Army Sergeant Shane Gooden. Sabre Junction, what's your function? U.S. service members alongside 10 allied and partner nations commence exercise Sabre Junction. The multinational training focused primarily in Hohenfels, Germany, incorporating lessons learned from ongoing conflicts to prepare forces for possible large-scale combat operations in the future. Paratroopers and drones took to the sky, while ground forces practiced movements under fire, pulled security, and trained to counter aerial threats. A weapons officer assigned to the 37th Airlift Squadron, U.S. Air Force Captain Charles Kashabjian, says the training provides the participants a unique opportunity to work effectively together.
8: Being able to clearly communicate with sister services of what we need to do, it makes it a smoother operation when we train to then when we fight. We don't have to learn in the moment.
7: That was your News in One. I'm Army Sergeant Shane Gooden.
9: From the Fox Sports Studios in Los Angeles, here's Monsi Bolaños.
2: A Super Bowl rematch is going to kick off week one of the NFL as the Patriots take on the Seahawks with kickoff at 8:20 p.m. Eastern Time. The NFL Network is reporting that Raiders tight end Brock Bowers will miss a game or two after having a meniscus trim on his knee earlier this week in Dallas. He will not play in week one against the Dolphins, but running back Ashton Jeanty was a full participant in practice today, as was Giants wide receiver Malik Nabers. The Cowboys have officially placed guard Tyler Smith on injured reserve with his thumb injury, and Saints defensive end Cameron Jordan won't play in their opener in Detroit because of a hamstring injury. In Major League Baseball, the Padres outscored the Nationals 9-2. They are now tied with the Diamondbacks for the final wildcard spot in the National League. Arizona takes on Kansas City later today. Right now, the Orioles lead the Guardians 8-2 after three innings in Baltimore, and after three innings, the Astros and the Phillies are tied at four apiece.
9: Yeah! AFN the Eagle.
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2: Now starting for Carlisle at running back, defensive back, punter, and place kicker is...
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0: 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All you need is a glass and some air. 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
5: I'm Air Force Staff Sergeant Douglas Lawrence. In the Philippine Sea, U.S. Navy aircraft attached to Carrier Air Wing 5 have flown in joint exercises with the Japan Maritime Self-Defense Force as part of Valiant Shield 2026. Valiant Shield is a biennial multilateral field training exercise conducted by U.S. Armed Forces and partner nations in the Western Pacific. In Korea, 6th Battalion soldiers have demonstrated their new integrated air defense network. This space-based equipment provides multi-layered air defense operations. And in Japan, Marines have rehearsed bilateral vehicle recovery procedures during Exercise Resolute Dragon 26. Resolute Dragon is an annual bilateral exercise that strengthens command, control, and multi-domain maneuver capabilities of U.S. Marines and Japan Self-Defense Force personnel. This has been your Pacific Pulse. I'm Air Force Staff Sergeant Douglas Lawrence.

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3: 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Constructed as a wooden vessel resembling two turtle shells, this early innovation marked the dawn of underwater warfare and paved the way for modern naval capabilities. And this has been this week's Reflective Moments of America's Military. 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

0: to the Fox News Alert. A big welcome. I'm Lisa Lucera. President Trump closing out the first night of the first ever Republican midterm convention.
1: In 55 days, Americans will be going to the polls in one of the most important elections in our country's history.
0: The convention taking place in Dallas, Texas.
1: Your vote will decide whether our country stumbles at the starting gate of the next 250 years or surges forward and never, ever looks back.
0: The midterm convention announced about 2 months ago. The president invited candidates who were in tight races to speak. The president saying that's usually the party in power loses the midterms and is promising to change that. A surprise video message from Pennsylvania Democratic Senator John Fetterman at the convention.
2: Dave McCormick is the kind of senator that gets the job done, and he's going to fight for Pennsylvania.
0: Move fueling speculation that he may switch parties if he becomes a Republican. Democrats would need to pick up another seat to have control of the Senate. Some Democrats are in Dallas, including Colorado Congressman Jason Crow. He says Democrats will key in on President Trump's failure to deliver on his economic promises while explaining how they would address rising costs and use their House majority if they win the midterms and investigate Trump's administration and his family's financial dealings. A state of confusion for voters in Missouri's congressional districts after the U.S. Supreme Court turned away an emergency stay of a ruling that would call for 2022 congressional maps be used in the midterms rather than a new map passed by the Republican legislature last year.
3: A federal judge issued a temporary restraining order, which would mean the state will have to use the 2025 map, a ruling upheld by the Eighth Circuit Court of Appeals. Now the issue heads back to the Supreme Court.
0: Fox's Jill Nato. 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
6: Week one of the NFL is officially underway. The Seahawks and the Patriots are currently scoreless with about 5 minutes to go in the first quarter. Seattle quarterback Sam Darnold is questionable to return with a hip injury. Drew Lock is in at quarterback right now for Seattle. Other news out of the NFL, Raiders tight end Brock Bowers will miss a game or two after having a meniscus trim on his knee earlier this week in Dallas. He will not play week one against the Dolphins, but running back Ashton Jeanty was a full participant in practice today. New Orleans Saints defensive end Cameron Jordan will not play in their opener in Detroit because of a hamstring injury. Vikings head coach Kevin O'Connell named Carson Wentz as a backup quarterback to Kyler Murray for week one against Green Bay. In Major League Baseball, the Yankees lead the Rockies at home 5-1, bottom of the sixth inning. The Rays up on the Braves in Atlanta 6-1, top of the sixth inning. Brewers blanking the Cubs 7-0 after three innings in Milwaukee.
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0: aren't invisible. They may be all around you, in the clubs you go to, the work sites you visit. Human traffickers. Modern-day slave traders out in the open for all to see, selling people for labor or prostitution, physical and mental abuse, forced isolation, the withholding of passports and money. These are just some of the signs. If you see or suspect human trafficking, report it immediately to your chain of command.
1: 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We cheered him in Teen Wolf. And we revered him in Back to the Future. 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
3: I'm Air Force Staff Sergeant Douglas Lawrence. In the Philippine Sea, U.S. Navy aircraft attached to Carrier Air Wing 5 have flown in joint exercises with the Japan Maritime Self-Defense Force as part of Valiant Shield 2026. Valiant Shield is a biennial multilateral field training exercise conducted by U.S. armed forces and partner nations in the Western Pacific. In Korea, 6th Battalion soldiers have demonstrated their new integrated air defense network. This space-based equipment provides multi-layered air defense operations. And in Japan, Marines have rehearsed bilateral vehicle recovery procedures during Exercise Resolute Dragon 26. Resolute Dragon is an annual bilateral exercise that strengthens command, control, and multi-domain maneuver capabilities of U.S. Marines and Japan Self-Defense Force personnel. This has been your Pacific Pulse. I'm Air Force Staff Sergeant Douglas Lawrence.

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7: I'm Colonel Nick Haig, Space Force Guardian and NASA astronaut. 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Wherever duty takes us, even into space, staying connected keeps us grounded. 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
1: From ABC News, I'm Dave Packer. President Trump, the keynote speaker tonight on night one of the Republicans' first ever midterm convention. And tonight, the president promising that if Republicans win both the House and the Senate, every adult in the U.S. will get a $5,000 dividend.
2: So if the Republicans win, you win with us and you get $5,000. It will be called the Trump dividend. We'll call it the Trump dividend.
1: It's unclear how the payments would work or whether such a plan is legal. Assuming there are 245 million adults, U.S. citizens, the price tag for the government, that dividend would be just over $1.2 trillion. Illinois Governor J.B. Pritzker joined other Texas Democrats in Dallas today. The governor said that Republicans are trying to distract voters from the problems many Americans are facing.
3: Republicans know that they can't win on the merits of their unpopular policies, so they're working to rig the 2026 election.
1: The first known lawsuit has been filed in connection with Sunday's deadly cargo plane crash in Miami. ABC's Victor Oquendo has more on the lawsuits that are expected.
4: The family of Yoel Rodriguez Naranjo, one of the five men killed, filing the first lawsuit claiming the disaster was not an unavoidable accident. The husband and father had just wrapped up his shift and was driving the cleaning crew van that was struck.
1: While visiting Ecuador, Secretary of State Marco Rubio asked questions about Iran, saying, quote, "We're going to continue to strangle them economically."
5: When they fire at our naval ships, they pay a price in tankers. They lose a lot of tankers. They don't hit our ships, but they lose five tankers.
1: Helena Foulkes has defeated sitting Rhode Island Governor Dan McKee in the state's Democratic primary, making him the first governor in any U.S. state to lose a party primary since 2018. Apple today unveiled its first foldable iPhone. It'll be called the iPhone Duo. Starting price, $2,000. It was a passion project of former CEO Tim Cook. You're listening to ABC News.
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7: I'm Air Force Staff Sergeant Douglas Lawrence. In the Philippine Sea, U.S. Navy aircraft attached to Carrier Air Wing 5 have flown in joint exercises with the Japan Maritime Self-Defense Force as part of Valiant Shield 2026. Valiant Shield is a biennial multilateral field training exercise conducted by U.S. armed forces and partner nations in the Western Pacific. In Korea, 6th Battalion soldiers have demonstrated their new integrated air defense network. This space-based equipment provides multi-layered air defense operations. And in Japan, Marines have rehearsed bilateral vehicle recovery procedures during Exercise Resolute Dragon 26. Resolute Dragon is an annual bilateral exercise that strengthens command, control, and multi-domain maneuver capabilities of U.S. Marines and Japan Self-Defense Force personnel. This has been your Pacific Pulse. I'm Air Force Staff Sergeant Douglas Lawrence.
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9: Week one of the NFL is officially underway, and the Patriots lead the Seahawks 7-0 at the half. Drake May leading the way for New England. He is 10 of 12 for 66 yards and a touchdown. Seattle playing without their starting quarterback, Sam Darnold, who has been ruled out due to a hip injury that he suffered in the opening drive of the game. Drew Locke is in at quarterback for Seattle. He is 6 of 8 for 51 yards. Raiders tight end Brock Bowers will miss a game or two after having a meniscus trim on his knee earlier this week in Dallas. He will not play week one against the Dolphins. In Major League Baseball, it's the Brewers who lead the Cubs 8-1 after six innings in Milwaukee, while the Braves are losing at home to the Rays 7-2, bottom of the ninth inning. The Orioles already topped the Guardians 9-5, and the A's blank the Blue Jays 2-0. Toronto is one game back of Cleveland for the final wildcard spot in the American League.

0: you're telling me that renting overseas is a lot like renting stateside?
1: Yeah, but it's the little differences.
0: Example?
1: Well, some places, local government sets how much your rent can go up.
0: What?
1: It's like here. Some places won't let you have any pets.
0: Oh, no, man. I gotta have my dog. Know what I'm saying?
1: I do.
0: All right, I'm getting hungry. Royale with cheese.
2: Royale with cheese.
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0: Good morning, crayons. It's time for roll call before the students get here. Brown.
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0: Blue.
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0: Yellow.
3: 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I'm here and ready to be seen.
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1: This is a Fox News alert, GOP rally in Dallas featuring the president. I'm Sue Guzman, Fox News. Republicans rallying their base for the November elections with an historic midterm convention in Dallas tonight. The keynote speaker, President Trump.
2: We love this state and we love this country. That's all we can say. But what an honor it is to be in Texas. What a place.
1: The president vowing to campaign aggressively for Republicans and also promised if Republicans win the midterms.
2: I will issue a dividend to every adult citizen in the United States of America for $5,000.
1: At the event celebrating Republicans, it featured a surprise video appearance from a Democrat.
3: Yes, I'm Senator John Fetterman, Pennsylvania. Yes, I'm a Democrat. Why am I here talking to you today? Because, well, I'm a common sense Democrat.
1: And Fetterman introduced his Republican counterpart in Pennsylvania, Senator Dave McCormick. U.S. military continuing to target Iranian oil. The latest from Fox's Jennifer Griffith.
4: The U.S. military has disabled 10 Iranian oil tankers in the past week alone, including five on Tuesday. One was positioned right off Karg Island, Iran's main oil transport hub. The uptick in strikes, however, was in response to the IRGC firing missiles at U.S. warships for two consecutive days. In both cases, the U.S. warships evaded the incoming missiles, but according to a senior CENTCOM official, the U.S. military wanted to send a message to Iran that it cannot target U.S. forces. Iran responded immediately by firing ballistic missiles and cluster munitions targeting bases in Jordan.
1: Before traveling to Dallas, President Trump says he's not looking for a deal with Iran, but he does believe the possibility for one is there. Oil and gas prices continue to rise as ship traffic is down in the Strait of Hormuz. 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
5: Federal newscast. The Pentagon is telling hundreds of thousands of troops they could lose their military ID cards if they don't update their personnel files. Federal News Network's Rachel Cohen has more.
6: To get a common access card, troops need to present two current forms of ID, like a driver's license and a passport. But the Pentagon says around 215,000 people don't have those identity documents in their personnel files because it doesn't consistently keep copies of them. That puts troops at risk of losing their IDs. The Pentagon is urging service members to provide proof of identity and says there's no sign of a security breach. Rachel Cohen, Federal News Network.
5: And the Navy has moved sailors' personnel records, as well as more than 50 applications that use that data, from an aging data center into the cloud. The Millington Data Center has housed most of the service's personnel data and previously operated without a backup. The transition to the cloud means that a significant risk to the data has now been removed. Find these stories and more at federalnewsnetwork.com. I'm Eric White.
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8: In the NFL, the Seahawks may be playing without their starting quarterback, Sam Darnold, who was ruled out because of a hip injury, but they still have their defense.
9: May under center. Play fake to Kiner this time. May hits his back foot. He's going to let it fly down the near side. Reaching up, tipping it up, intercepting it. Coming back to the near side. It's Pritchard coming up the near sideline across the 20. The 25, 30, yes. Stumbles down to the 35. Great coverage. Two-man coverage downfield.
8: You heard it all on the Seahawks radio network. This led to a 45-yard touchdown pass from Drew Lock to Jackson Smith and Jigba. And now the Seahawks have tied the game against the Patriots. They're tied at 10 apiece early in the fourth quarter. New England also playing the rest of this game without their new wide receiver, A.J. Brown, who was ruled out because of an ankle injury. In Major League Baseball, the Brewers held on 8-6 against the Cubs to complete the three-game sweep.

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6: This day in Army history, September 11th, 1777. The Battle of Brandywine took place in Pennsylvania during the Revolutionary War, while the British Army, under the command of General William Howe, marched towards Philadelphia. General Washington deployed his army along Brandywine Creek to stop them. The British right wing deployed to fix Washington's attention, while the left wing executed a wide flanking maneuver to attack from behind. Once Washington realized the enemy's main effort, he ordered Major General Nathaniel Greene to lead two brigades to defend that position. Although outflanked by a numerically superior force, the American army avoided destruction and retreated in good order. The British, however, continued its advance and occupied Philadelphia, the largest city and seat of the Continental Congress. For more information about the Army's proud history, history.army.mil.
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0: I'm Dave Packer. The war with Iran pushing oil and gas prices even higher. Oil topped $100 a barrel again Wednesday. The national average of a price of gas now $4.22 a gallon, that according to AAA. President Trump addressing the Strait of Hormuz, a choke point for those oil shipments during the start of the Iran war, during his keynote address on day one of the Republican midterm convention.
1: The Hormuz Strait. I think we should call the Hormuz Strait. We should call it the Trump Strait. I should get something out of it. The Trump Strait.
0: Trump insisting again that Tehran cannot have a nuclear weapon.
1: If they had a nuclear weapon, I'd be calling the Supreme Leader. And I'd be saying, Mr. Supreme Leader, how are you, sir? Is there anything we can do for you? As opposed to bombing the crap out of them.
0: Trump will speak again on the second night of the convention Thursday. Mounting pressure on Congress to act on AI safety following a new warning about the industry.
2: AI researcher Jacob Coxon resigning from his position at Anthropic, the maker of Claude. Writing in a statement, the people building AI earnestly believe that it could kill us all by the end of the decade. No other human activity poses this level of danger. The alarm comes after Anthropic and fellow AI giant OpenAI disclosed separate incidents earlier this year in which some of their AI models chose to gain unauthorized access to the internet and then hacked other organizations.
0: ABC's Matt Rivers. Potentially historic El Nino conditions continue to unfold across the Pacific. Monster waves damaging homes in California. ABC's Trevor Ault is there.
3: All those dangerous waves were brought on by remnants of Hurricane Marie, and Hawaii is still reeling from Hurricane Lowell. Crews now repairing and inspecting some 1,500 miles of power lines, and it could be weeks before all of it is restored.
0: Scientists say last month was the warmest August on record globally. 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
5: I'm Air Force Staff Sergeant Douglas Lorant. In the Philippine Sea, U.S. Navy aircraft attached to Carrier Air Wing 5 have flown in joint exercises with the Japan Maritime Self-Defense Force as part of Valiant Shield 2026. Valiant Shield is a biennial multilateral field training exercise conducted by U.S. armed forces and partner nations in the Western Pacific. In Korea, 6th Battalion soldiers have demonstrated their new integrated air defense network. This space-based equipment provides multi-layered air defense operations. And in Japan, Marines have rehearsed bilateral vehicle recovery procedures during Exercise Resolute Dragon 26. Resolute Dragon is an annual bilateral exercise that strengthens command, control, and multi-domain maneuver capabilities of U.S. Marines and Japan Self-Defense Force personnel. This has been your Pacific Pulse. I'm Air Force Staff Sergeant Douglas Lorant.
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7: The Seattle Seahawks defense came ready to play with three interceptions. Final one coming on the Patriots' final drive. Seattle held on to beat the Patriots 13-10 for their first win of the season. Seattle played most of the game without their starting quarterback, Sam Darnold, who was ruled out because of a hip injury. Drew Locke ended 16 of 22 for 187 yards and a touchdown. When it came to New England, Drake May ended 23 of 33 for 178 yards, one touchdown, and three interceptions. New England also lost their wide receiver A.J. Brown in the third quarter because of an ankle injury. In baseball, the Brewers held on 8-6 against the Cubs to complete the three-game sweep, and the Padres outscored the Nationals 9-2, while the Diamondbacks lost to the Royals 5-2. Arizona is now a half game out of the final wildcard spot in the National League behind San Diego.
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0: You're tuned in with DJ Fly on 106 FM Aviano the Eagle, where we're shouting. Whee!

All right. On this day in history, welcome back, Wyvern Nation. My name is DJ Fly. Good morning. It's 7:08 a.m. It is September 10th, and I am getting straight into it. On this day in history, we got a lot. An invention that helped completely transform the clothing industry, the Fresh Prince of Bel Air, made its television debut, and today's birthdays include an Oscar winner and an Aerosmith legend. So here's what happened on this day in history. You gotta stay tuned, though. We're rolling into it with Adele on The Eagle.

On this day in history, 1846, September 10th, Elias Howe received a U.S. patent for his sewing machine. Howe's design used a lock stitch system with two separate threads and helped make mechanical sewing dramatically faster than stitching clothing entirely by hand. He wasn't the first person to experiment with sewing machines, but his design became extremely influential as the technology developed. And within decades, sewing machines had transformed clothing production from painstaking handiwork into something that could be done on an industrial scale. Speaking of stuff that needs to be sewn, if you gotta get a patch sewn on or you gotta get your uniform tailored to fit dress and appearance, then head on over to the BX. They got the alterations place, which is perfect for you. You can't miss it. Right next to the dry cleaners. And if you need to get your clothes dry cleaned, might as well take it all in one trip. So definitely check it out and make sure you are looking fit to fight.

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6: Morning, Defender. Just trying to get on base.
7: Good morning. Sorry, but the Elvis Gate is closed to inbound personally owned vehicles right now.
6: How do I get in? I need my Deja Brew.
8: Until September 15th, the Elvis Gate is closed to inbound POV traffic. Drivers entering Area F must use the north or south gates. The Elvis Gate will remain open for outbound traffic from 4 to 6 p.m. Route your morning commute to the north or south gates, but you can still use Elvis to exit during the evening commute.
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1: The time right now is 7:34 a.m. here in Aviano, September 10th. It's 66 degrees with a low of 60 degrees and a high of 68. Rainy skies, pretty much going to be raining all day, so bring those coats. And over in Papa, Hungary, it is fair skies, 63 degree day, low 55 and a high of 68. It's going to be cloudy and rainy there. And our conversion for today's date, September 10th, is one U.S. dollar to 84 euro cents and 1 euro to $1.13 USD. That's our weather, that's our conversion, and now time for some news.
2: I'm Airman First Class Hayden Henley on this edition of the AFN Aviano Report. 31st Force Support Squadron Postal Flight earns Postal Flight of the Year. The 31st Force Support Squadron Postal Flight earned the Headquarters Air Force Postal Flight of the Year award for their performance in 2025 at Aviano Air Base, Italy. The award highlighted the unit's dedication to operational excellence by optimizing mail processes, sustaining force morale, and amplifying connectedness through reliable postal services. The flight directly enhanced the 31st Fighter Wing's readiness and ability to generate combat air power.
3: The flight secured an excellent rating during their headquarters inspection for calendar year 2025. During this time, the flight accelerated the movement of 1.1 million pounds of mail to more than 155 million global delivery points. The flight focused on strengthening their daily workflows by digitizing postal processes, saving 2,300 administrative hours, and boosting customer approval rates by 63%. Through these improvements, the Aviano Post Office was able to boost their efficiency and sustain postal operations for units across three combatant commands. Leading up to the award, the unit spent months refining processes and enhancing daily operations, even during the holidays, where the team worked 12 to 13-hour shifts, 6 days a week, to process high volumes of mail. By overhauling these aspects of their operations, the 31st FSS Postal Flight improved their efficiency and contributions to the installation's mission, ensuring military families and airmen continue to have access to domestic mail services while stationed overseas. Technical Sergeant Christopher Whitney, 31 FSS Postal Flight Assistant Postmaster, explained the teamwork that led to the award.
4: There was no process that was left to one person to figure out. We had airman basics coming up with ideas all the way from the bottom to the top, and we kept doing a continuous process improvement. So if someone said something, we're like, yeah, let's try it. Let's see if it works. If it doesn't, lesson learned. It really was a total team collaboration effort, and there was nobody who would think, I'm just doing this because I have to. They did it because they wanted to, and that's what made the team the best.
3: Whitney also said by sustaining postal operations from NATO's southern flank, the Aviano Air Base Postal Flight strengthens the quality of life, morale, and force readiness required to keep airmen, families, and deployed personnel connected to home and the mission. I'm Senior Airman Chase Verzal, AFN News.
2: That's the AFN Aviano Report. I'm Airman First Class Hayden Henley.

on this day in history, 1990, The Fresh Prince of Bel-Air premiered on NBC. The series starred Will Smith as fictionalized version of himself moving from Philadelphia to live with his wealthy relatives in Bel-Air. At the time, Smith was already successful in music, but acting was basically new territory, and Fresh Prince changed that rather quickly. The show ran for 6 seasons and 148 episodes, helping launch Smith into a film career that would make him one of the biggest Hollywood stars ever. That means The Fresh Prince of Bel-Air premiered exactly 36 years ago today. Pretty crazy. And if you like good shows like The Fresh Prince of Bel-Air, download AFN Now, free app on the Apple App Store and Google Play Store. 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

On this day in history, Colin Firth was born in 1960, and he turns 66 today. He won the Academy Award for Best Actor for his performance as King George VI in The King's Speech. Aerosmith guitarist Joe Perry was born in 1950 and turned 76, while director Chris Columbus, known for Home Alone and the first two Harry Potter movies, turned 68. Ballet star Misty Copeland celebrates her 44th birthday today. In 2015, she became the first black woman promoted to principal dancer in the history of American ballet theater. On your birthday is a great day to update your SGLI, VRED, and AFPass in VMPF. SGLI is basically your insurance clause in case something happens to you, and that makes sure your family's financial future is secure. So make sure you're updating it regularly and annually and making your family secure and safe.

That is going to do it for the Hour Wyvern Nation. My name is DJ Fly here on the Eagle, serving America's best. Do not go anywhere. Coming up next, we have an interview with Ficini Americani on the Eagle. So get ready for it. Let's go.

0: $1,000.
1: Says that would be paid for by U.S. tariffs that are brought in. Meantime, the event celebrating Republicans also featured a surprise video appearance from a Democrat.
2: Yes, I'm Senator John Fetterman, Pennsylvania. Yes, I'm a Democrat. Why am I here talking to you today? Because, well, I'm a common sense Democrat.
1: Fetterman introducing his Republican counterpart in Pennsylvania, Senator Dave McCormick. Explosions reported on Iran's islands as Iran's oil exports are targeted. Fox's Christina Coleman has a story.
3: The strikes that the U.S. did fire off recently were in response to Iran firing missiles at U.S. warships for two consecutive days. They fire ballistic missiles and cluster munitions at bases in Jordan used by the U.S. military. Jordan intercepted all but two of them. The few they did not intercept landed in unpopulated areas, and no casualties were reported. Also, U.S. ships evaded all of Iran's attacks over the past few days, but the IRGC did not have the same success. The U.S. has struck 10 Iranian oil tankers over the past week.
1: This comes as President Trump claims the U.S. has full control of the waterway of the strait. 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
5: I'm Air Force Staff Sergeant Douglas Lawrence. In the Philippine Sea, U.S. Navy aircraft attached to Carrier Air Wing 5 have flown in joint exercises with the Japan Maritime Self-Defense Force as part of Valiant Shield 2026. Valiant Shield is a biennial multilateral field training exercise conducted by U.S. armed forces and partner nations in the Western Pacific. In Korea, 6th Battalion soldiers have demonstrated their new integrated air defense network. This space-based equipment provides multi-layered air defense operations. And in Japan, Marines have rehearsed bilateral vehicle recovery procedures during Exercise Resolute Dragon 26. Resolute Dragon is an annual bilateral exercise that strengthens command, control, and multi-domain maneuver capabilities of U.S. Marines and Japan Self-Defense Force personnel. This has been your Pacific Pulse. I'm Air Force Staff Sergeant Douglas Lawrence.
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7: The reigning Super Bowl champion Seahawks kicked off the new season of the NFL with a 13-10 comeback win over the Patriots that ended with Seattle recording their third interception of the game. Seattle also lost their starting quarterback Sam Darnold after suffering a hip injury during the opening drive of the game. But after the game, head coach Mike McDonald said that Darnold's CT scan came back clean and the doctors ruled out a fracture, but he is set to undergo an MRI on Thursday. In Major League Baseball, the Phillies defeated the Astros 11-7, and Kyle Schwarber hit a grand slam for his major league leading 44th home run. Padres outscored the Nationals 9-2, and the Diamondbacks lost to the Royals 5-2. Arizona is now a half game out of the final wildcard spot in the National League behind San Diego. While the Orioles topped the Guardians 9-5 and the A's blanked the Blue Jays 2-0, Toronto is one game back of Cleveland for the final wildcard spot in the AL.
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She'll be alright. No riding shining on at night. She will save herself this time. And in fact, tonight, she did confirm. The cold never lasts, my darling. It just teaches the heart how to

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0: Good morning, Wyvern Nation. My name is DJ Fly, aka Airman First Class Hayden Henley, here on the Eagle, serving you America's best. Today is Thursday. That's right. Mm-hmm. It's the 10th September, and it's 8:19 a.m. And I've got Yara from Vicini Americani in front of me. How are you doing today?
1: Buongiorno. I'm doing good. How are you?
0: Doing good. Trying to stay out of the rain. Trying to stay dry. Right. And trying to see what we're talking about today. What are we talking about?
1: Well, we're going to talk about Vicini Americani, the program as its whole. You know, it's a great volunteering opportunity for open to everybody on base, all the base population. And so, like, just to start, Vicini Americani literally means American neighbors. And it's a volunteering program that was created, you know, like, to help the military and civilian U.S. personnel coming into Aviano. We are a group, various group. We have active duty, we have spouses, civilians, local national retirees, and honorary squadron commanders in our team. And what we actually want to do is, like, to make the connection stronger between the Italian and American community, since you guys are going to be here. We try to support the transition to living overseas and assist you in learning your new surrounding, providing information on your new local area, share genuine Italian experiences, and offer off-base volunteering opportunities, right? So, for example, you just got here, you do not know, like, where to get a haircut or where to buy clothes, or you have a special event and you need, you know, like the Air Force Ball is coming up in October, you need a dress, we can help you find, you know, like, shops where to go get a dress, or like a hairdresser where to go to get your hair done and everything. So this is what we're here for, right? We also provide information on events happening in the local area during the weekend. So there's an email going out every Wednesday morning. Miss Eliza sends that email, and we share these so-called weekly suggestions. So if you're not spending the weekend outside of the area and you want to stay local, there's a lot of events happening every single weekend. Believe me, there's always something happen. So you cannot say there's nothing to do or that you're bored, because we got you. You know, we try to share many different type of events that are either for families or for single people or for younger or older people. We try to differentiate what type of event we share so that everybody can, you know, like, have an opportunity to, you know, experience the local culture.
0: Yeah, that's what Vicini Americani is all about. They are a great way to integrate here. Mm-hmm. And definitely some very nice people over there that I've met. So check them out. Stay tuned. We're going to be talking about how they organize every month. They have tons of recurring events. Mm-hmm. And just look forward to it. Here on The Eagle, we're serving America's best. We'll be right back.

0: Fly here on the Eagle Serving America's Best. I'm joined with Yara from Vicini Americani. And Yara, I wanted to ask you, what kind of events do you guys host every month?
1: Yes. So we do organize events as Vicini Americani, right? We talked earlier about the fact that we send out suggestions. Those events are like local events and everything, but we do organize our own events as well. Usually we try to keep up like one or two events every month. We do have some recurring events. Poker night is like a fan favorite. We are reprising that one because we had a break during summer, but it should be coming up pretty soon. We also have Tombola night. Tombola is like bingo.
0: Okay.
1: Sort of.
0: Pretty fun.
1: So it's a fun time. And then in summertime, so like now the summertime is coming to an end. Boo-hoo. Yeah, I know. We usually do like hiking events, and also another fan favorite is the Milk Factory tour in Marsura. So right now, this weekend we don't have an event planned, but stay tuned because like more events are coming up. We also added to our recurring events a brewery tour and a winery tour. So, you know, like for those that like enjoy like a glass of wine or a glass of beer and they want to know a little bit more about it, we have those as well. We always collaborate with AADD if we do events like the brewery tour and winery tour, because we all know you always need a plan, but if that plan falls through, AADD is there for you. And you know, volunteering with AADD and Vicini Americani will, you know, like help you bank hours.
0: Definitely.
1: Volunteering hours, you know, like EPB season is up.
0: Everybody needs some hours volunteering for sure.
1: Exactly. So like we're here for you.
0: And on the topic of kind of volunteering, you want to tell me a little bit about Found in Translation? This is a pretty cool program.
1: Yes. So it is like a sort of sub program to Vicini Americani. Found in Translation basically sends the volunteers to schools, local schools in Aviano and Sacile mostly. It's going to be like either elementary, middle school, or high school. And the volunteer will not need teaching experience because he will be there as an assistant to the teacher. So there's always going to be a teacher. And it's a great experience to, you know, like share a little fun fact with the kids. The kids are going to be very curious. I've obviously never volunteered to this program because as an Italian, I don't need to. But a lot of people, like active duty members that did volunteers, they told me it was so much fun because the kids, obviously, they ask you a lot of questions. They interact a lot and they're very curious. As that age is, so it's a fun volunteering opportunity, and it also, you know, like it's good to build up volunteering hours, and you always get, you know, like recognized by the municipality when you do this type of volunteering, so it's pretty cool.
0: It's a nice way to take part in your community too. So it's very fun.
1: Exactly.
0: And then if you want to get in contact with Vicini Americani to volunteer to participate, we do that.
1: Yes, we have very many ways to get in contact with Vicini Americani. The fastest one obviously is whenever you see the email on Wednesday, you can just reply. Please don't hit reply all because you will be talking to the whole base. But if you reply to Miss Elisa, you can, you know, like ask information, see if there's any volunteering opportunities. Other ways is on the email that you receive every Wednesday, you see a QR code. If you scan the QR code, you'll be taken to our link tree. And there's like a whole world in there. So you can find our Facebook page, Instagram page, the WhatsApp phone number, and then you can also find like city tour guides. So like if you're brand new, you don't know where to go to live, you can scan the code and you can check like all the different towns, and there's like a brief explanation what the town like town history, and then like what's there to do, you know, if there's a train station, if there's restaurants and whatnot. So it's pretty useful. You can also find us at Wive and Welcome on Wednesdays. And there's always a person from Vicino Americani on the Benvenuti tour the first 5 minutes before the bus departs from base. So if you keep your eyes and ears open, you will see us, you know, like talking about the program. We also do commander's calls. So we will take maybe like 5 to 10 minutes on commander's calls, and we talk about the program and everything. So there's very many ways. I do know though that sometimes we might, like, the responses might be a little slow. Like, you have to understand, like, we're all volunteers and we all have full-time jobs. So like, if you don't get a response right away, it's because like probably it's during the weekend and everything. We're busy. Yes, we're people. We're human beings. But the next meeting that we're going to have is going to be on Tuesday, 6 October 2026. It's going to be at 11 a.m. and it's at the 31st Comm Squadron Conference Room, Building 1442, Room 106. So if anybody is interested, you can come to the meeting. We can sit down, we can explain to you the program, we can chit chat about it. Nobody's like forced to, like, once you're in the meeting, you're in the team. But we always, you know, like, welcome new volunteers, because new volunteers also means new ideas. Mm-hmm. So,
0: and that's always good for the program and helping other people integrate into Vicini Americani and the local community. Well, I just want to thank you for coming on today. I know it's kind of like a quick turnaround with everything in the rain, but you did a great job and it's always a pleasure.
1: Thank you so much.
0: And is there anything else you want to share before you go?
1: Just look out for like the events coming with Vicino Americani, and you know, like, if you have any feedback for Vicino Americani, please share it on our Facebook, Instagram, or via email. We're always here for you.
0: Awesome. Thank you so much.
1: Thank
0: Yara
1: you.
0: Have a great day. Stay dry out there, and got more music coming your way on the Eagle.

0: Bubble Papa.
1: Hey, buddy. What's going on in that little head?
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1: You're 6 months old.
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1: The time right now is 8:44 a.m. here in Aviano. It is 66 degrees, mostly cloudy skies with a low of 60 and a high of 68. Our weather in Papa, Hungary is 64 degrees with a low of 54 and a high of 67 and fair skies all day. It's going to be rainy all day here in Aviano, by the way, so make sure you have those rain jackets on. And our conversion for today's date, September 10th, is $1 to 84 euro cents and €1 to $1.13 USD. That's our weather. That's our conversion. And now time for some news.
2: I'm Airman First Class Charlie Guillaume. On this edition of the AFN Aviano Report, 606th ACS conducts Exercise Primo Specto 26-3. The 606th Air Control Squadron conducted Exercise Primo Specto 26-3 at Aviano Air Base, Italy, August 2nd through the 7th, 2026. The exercise refined the squadron's ability to rapidly deploy tactical command and control capabilities to multiple dispersed locations and simulated contested environments.
3: Primo Specto 26-3 was the squadron's third iteration this fiscal year and its largest movement of personnel and equipment since 2022. Airmen operated from the squadron's main compound, two additional on-base locations, and one off-base site. Before deploying, the squadron's four directorates coordinated site layouts, personnel, equipment, and transportation. They also developed alternate plans and identified potential requirements ahead of time. The squadron then deployed radars, radios, battle management command and control kits, and a new capability designed to enable communication across multiple domains to upper, peer, and subordinate command and control levels. Airmen quickly established the off-base radar site, maintained oversight of the radar picture, and communicated the airspace picture to the other three locations. Battle managers also evaluated their ability to command and control live and simulated aircraft. Staff Sergeant Wyatt Walters, who helped plan logistics for the exercise, said, "We operated at a very high level with the limited time we had to prepare, and we executed smoothly." The squadron conducts Primo Specto each quarter and plans to apply lessons from this iteration to refine airmen's skills and further evaluate its tactical command and control capabilities. I'm Airman First Class Sydney Schaus, AFN News.
2: That's the AFN Aviano Report. I'm Airman First Class Charlie Guillaume.

That's going to do it for the hour, Wyvern Nation. My name is DJ Fly here on the Eagles, serving America's best. Stay tuned. I got a Shower Thought Thursday coming your way after In the Air Tonight by Phil Collins in Top of the Hour News and Sports.

0: Tucker. The war with Iran pushing oil and gas prices even higher. Oil topped $100 a barrel again Wednesday. The national average of a price of gas now $4.22 a gallon, that according to AAA. President Trump addressing the Strait of Hormuz, a choke point for those oil shipments during the start of the Iran war, during his keynote address on day one of the Republican midterm convention.
1: The Hormuz Strait. I think we should call the Hormuz Strait, we should call it the Trump Strait. I should get something out of it. The Trump Strait.
0: Trump insisting again that Tehran cannot have a nuclear weapon.
1: If they had a nuclear weapon, I'd be calling the Supreme Leader. And I'd be saying, Mr. Supreme Leader, how are you, sir? Is there anything we can do for you? As opposed to bombing the crap out of them.
0: Trump will speak again on the second night of the convention Thursday. Mounting pressure on Congress to act on AI safety following a new warning about the industry.
2: AI researcher Jacob Coxon resigning from his position at Anthropic, the maker of Claude. Writing in a statement, the people building AI earnestly believe that it could kill us all by the end of the decade. No other human activity poses this level of danger. The alarm comes after Anthropic and fellow AI giant OpenAI disclosed separate incidents earlier this year in which some of their AI models chose to gain unauthorized access to the internet and then hacked other organizations.
0: ABC's Matt Rivers. Potentially historic El Nino conditions continue to unfold across the Pacific. Monster waves damaging homes in California. ABC's Trevor Ault is there.
3: All those dangerous waves were brought on by remnants of Hurricane Marie, and Hawaii is still reeling from Hurricane Lowell. Crews now repairing and inspecting some 1,500 miles of power lines, and it could be weeks before all of it is restored.
0: Scientists say last month was the warmest August on record globally. 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
4: This is your News in One. Reporting for AFN Europe, I'm Army Sergeant Shane Gooden. Sabre Junction, what's your function? U.S. service members alongside 10 allied and partner nations commence exercise Sabre Junction. The multinational training focused primarily in Hohenfels, Germany, incorporating lessons learned from ongoing conflicts to prepare forces for possible large-scale combat operations in the future. Paratroopers and drones took to the sky, while ground forces practiced movements under fire, pooled security, and trained to counter aerial threats. A weapons officer assigned to the 37th Airlift Squadron, U.S. Air Force Captain Charles Kashabjian, says the training provides the participants a unique opportunity to work effectively together.
5: Being able to clearly communicate with sister services of what we need to do, it makes it a smoother operation when we train to then when we fight. We don't have to learn in the moment.
4: That was your News in One. I'm Army Sergeant Shane Gooden.
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7: The reigning Super Bowl champion Seahawks kicked off the new season of the NFL with a 13-10 comeback win over the Patriots that ended with Seattle recording their third interception of the game. Seattle also lost their starting quarterback Sam Darnold after suffering a hip injury during the opening drive of the game. But after the game, head coach Mike McDonald said that Darnold's CT scan came back clean and the doctors ruled out a fracture, but he is set to undergo an MRI on Thursday. In Major League Baseball, the Phillies defeated the Astros 11-7, and Kyle Schwarber hit a grand slam for his major league leading 44th home run. Padres outscored the Nationals 9-2, and the Diamondbacks lost to the Royals 5-2. Arizona is now a half game out of the final wildcard spot in the National League behind San Diego. While the Orioles topped the Guardians 9-5 and the A's blanked the Blue Jays 2-0, Toronto is one game back of Cleveland for the final wildcard spot in the AL.
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10: 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Woo!

get out of it. Good morning, Wyvern Nation. My name is DJ Fly, a.k.a. Airman First Class Hayden Henley, here on the Eagle, serving America's best. Today is Thursday, September 10th. It's 9.07 a.m., and today we're doing Shower Thought Thursday. Three oddly specific observations that make perfect sense when somebody points them out. And first up, the internet nearly replaced one of the oldest ways of sending information and then accidentally made it useful all over again. But stay tuned. You gotta stay tuned to figure it out. On the Eagle, I got Mutt, Leon Thomas coming your way, and more

Think about what email did to traditional mail. Letters, bills, invitations, and documents that once had to physically travel across the country could suddenly arrive almost instantly. It seemed like the internet should make the postal system feel less important. And then we all started shopping on the internet. And now instead of the internet replacing physical delivery, millions of online purchases have to be physically transported to people's doors. So the same technology that gave us a way to stop sending so much stuff through the mail also gave us an extremely efficient way to order more stuff through the mail. And on the topic of mail, you gotta utilize the base post office on Area F next to the BX to stay connected and close to home. Mail is vital to keeping you in touch and ready. Also, make sure to remove your red slip from your P.O. box to ensure that you get to keep using it.

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1: The time right now is 9:32 a.m. It's September 10th, and here in Aviano, it's 66 degrees, mostly cloudy right now, and it's going to be rainy all day today, slightly cloudy, and low is 59 and a high is 68. Over in Papa Hungary, it is 65 degrees right now, low 54 and a high of 57, 67, and over in their area, they have tons of rain showers, so make sure you got a jacket if you're over there. Our conversion for today's date, September 10th, is $1 to 84 euro cents and €1 to $1.13 USD. That's our weather, that's our conversion, and now time for some news.
2: I'm Airman First Class Hayden Henley on this edition of the AFN Aviano Report. Aviano Preparedness Exercise 26-01. Airmen from 22 units across the 31st Fighter Wing participated in Aviano Preparedness Exercise 26-01 at Aviano Air Base Italy on August 4th and 5th. The exercise evaluated the wing's emergency response and defense procedures to ensure the base remains secure and airmen remain ready to fight from home during contingencies.
3: During the exercise, base organizations collaborated with one another to respond to simulated threats, allowing airmen to improve their ability to assess situations, communicate effectively, and respond with precision. The 31st Operations and Maintenance Groups worked to sustain flight operations, while the Mission Support Group tackled network outages, unexploded ordnance disposal, and utilized the Security Forces Squadron to neutralize a simulated active shooter on the installation. The medical group practiced tactical combat casualty care procedures and operated decontamination tents for sea burn casualties, triaging the victims and then treating them. Throughout the exercise, the 31st Wing Staff Agencies maintained critical communications and leadership command, keeping the base connected and ready to adapt to scenarios. By incorporating the expertise of each participating unit, each group responded to exercise scenarios that were evaluated by the wing inspection team members to ensure Aviano Air Base remains ready to respond to real-world contingencies. Technical Sergeant Thomas Taylor, 31st Fighter Wing Inspector General's Office Wing Inspections Coordinator, explained the purpose behind the exercise.
4: Executing exercises like the one we just did, it allows us to go through those muscle movements of putting on our chemical gear, keying up the radios, getting communication with the correct individuals and the correct teams to stay vigilant and know what to do in case a real-world scenario were to occur. There's no scrambling that is happening. Everyone is completely ready to execute the mission.
3: Taylor also said by bolstering preparedness through these exercises, the wing ensures that it can effectively react to threats and defend the base. I'm Senior Airman Richard Rubio, AFN News.
2: That's the AFN Aviano Report. I'm Airman First Class Hayden Henley.

think about waiting for an elevator. You press the button, it lights up. The elevator now knows that you're waiting to go up. And yet if it takes too long, somebody will inevitably walk over and press the already lit button again. The elevator didn't forget. Pressing it harder does not make the elevator move faster. Pressing it 6 times doesn't move you higher on the waiting list. The humans have a difficult time accepting a machine that says, "I heard you, now wait." The same thing happens with computer programs and plenty of other buttons that don't respond immediately. And at some point, we're not giving the machine another command. We're just informing it that we're kind of getting it away. I'm here to inform you that AFN Now is not going to annoy you. And it is the best app on the app stores for streaming shows, sports, documentaries, movies, you name it. It's got it. All you need is a DOW ID, internet access, or a CAC, and you've got it on AFN Now.

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1: Yeah!
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That's going to do it for the hour, Wyvern Nation. My name is DJ Fly, a.k.a. Airman First Class Henley, here on the Eagle, serving America's best. It's 9:57 a.m. It's September 10th. Stay tuned. I have two dental techs from the Dental Squadron coming in for the Medical Group chat. Don't go anywhere. We'll be right back.

0: President Trump.
1: We love this state and we love this country. That's all we can say. But what an honor it is to be in Texas. What a place.
0: The president vowing to campaign aggressively for Republicans. He also promised if Republicans win the midterms,
1: I will issue a dividend to every adult citizen in the United States of America for $5,000.
0: Meanwhile, the event celebrating Republicans featured a surprise video appearance from a Democrat.
2: Yes, I'm Senator John Fetterman, Pennsylvania. Yes, I'm a Democrat. Why am I here talking to you today? Because, well, I'm a common sense Democrat.
0: And Fetterman introduced his Republican counterpart in Pennsylvania, Senator Dave McCormick. Explosions reported on Iran's islands as Iran's oil exports are targeted. Fox's Christina Coleman has the story.
3: The strikes that the U.S. did fire off recently were in response to Iran firing missiles at U.S. warships for two consecutive days. They fire ballistic missiles and cluster munitions at bases in Jordan used by the U.S. military. Jordan intercepted all but two of them. The few they did not intercept landed in unpopulated areas, and no casualties were reported. Also, U.S. ships evaded all of Iran's attacks over the past few days, but the IRGC did not have the same success. The U.S. has struck 10 Iranian oil tankers over the past week.
0: This comes as President Trump claims the U.S. has full control of the waterway of the strait. Before he left for Dallas yesterday, president says he's not looking for a deal with Iran, but he does say he believes a deal can be reached. America's listening to Fox News.
4: This is your news in one. Reporting for AFN Europe, I'm Army Sergeant Shane Gooden. Saber Junction, what's your function? 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The multinational training focused primarily in Hohenfels, Germany, incorporating lessons learned from ongoing conflicts to prepare forces for possible large-scale combat operations in the future. Paratroopers and drones took to the sky, while ground forces practiced movements under fire, pulled security, and trained to counter aerial threats. A weapons officer assigned to the 37th Airlift Squadron, U.S. Air Force Captain Charles Kashabjan, says the training provides the participants a unique opportunity to work effectively together.
5: Being able to clearly communicate with sister services of what we need to do, it makes it a smoother operation when we train to then when we fight. We don't have to learn in the moment.
4: That was your news in one. I'm Army Sergeant Shane Gooden.
6: From the Fox Sports studios in Los Angeles, here's Monsi Bolaños.
7: The reigning Super Bowl champion Seahawks kicked off the new season of the NFL with a 13-10 comeback win over the Patriots that ended with Seattle recording their third interception of the game. Seattle also lost their starting quarterback Sam Darnold after suffering a hip injury during the opening drive of the game. But after the game, head coach Mike McDonald said that Darnold's CT scan came back clean and the doctors ruled out a fracture, but he is set to undergo an MRI on Thursday. In Major League Baseball, the Phillies defeated the Astros 11-7, and Kyle Schwarber hit a grand slam for his major league leading 44th home run. Padres outscored the Nationals 9-2, and the Diamondbacks lost to the Royals 5-2. Arizona is now a half game out of the final wildcard spot in the National League behind San Diego. While the Orioles topped the Guardians 9-5 and the A's blanked the Blue Jays 2-0, Toronto is one game back of Cleveland for the final wildcard spot in the AL.
8: The names you know, the

0: Good morning, Wyvern Nation. My name is DJ Fly here on The Eagle, serving America's best. Today is September 10th. It's 10:08 a.m. and I have two awesome guests in front of me. Would you guys like to introduce yourselves today?
1: Good morning. I'm Staff Sergeant Claudia Moscione-Pointer.
2: And I'm Senior Airman Annalise Orticelli, representing the 31st Dental Squadron. 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Our goal is to not only maintain your oral health, but also improve it. To put this into perspective, each year we complete 22,000 patient visits for 8,700 beneficiaries. Your dental readiness is our mission.
0: Stay tuned, Sergeant CMP and Senior Airman Orticelli, both dental techs at the 31st Dental Squadron, are going to be telling us about their mission and some of the services they provide. Coming up next, you got to stay tuned here on The Eagle. Don't go anywhere. Got a little Ariana Grande coming your way.

0: Welcome back, Wyvern Nation. It's DJ Fly here on The Eagle, serving America's best. I'm joined with Sergeant CMP and Senior Airman Orticelli, two dental techs over at the 31st Dental Squadron. And we just sort of briefed on what we're talking about. Dental Squadron covers a whole lot, 22,000 patient visits for 8,700 beneficiaries. Dental readiness is their mission. And on the topic of dental readiness, what kind of services do you guys provide over at the Dental Squadron?
1: Yes, so we have a good amount of services that we provide. One of the most common is the general dentistry, which is where you would find the common fillings that the doctor would do. Orthodontics, which they do braces most commonly. Endodontics, which is what you would know as root canal specialist. Perio, they focus on the gum health, and they do gum grafts and things like that. Prosthodontics, they do implants, crowns, dentures, much more. Pediatric dentistry, and they see kids 0 to 8 years old here. And then last but not least is the dental lab, which they are the ones who do all of the, like, you know, the big work for everyone. They do the crowns, the dentures. They make all of the prosthesis for the rest of the clinic.
0: Yeah, so a lot of services. I mean, it's crazy. You don't think about how much actually goes into just what you'll do every day over at the Dental Squadron. And this is just kind of an offhand question, but do you guys have favorite services? Is there anything in particular you're like, oh, that's gonna be a fun one, or no?
1: Yeah, I think for me, really, it's just the sections that I've worked in. So periodontics, I was in that section for 2 years. I like that one a lot. It's kind of like plastic surgery of dental.
0: Nice.
1: And then I was just in peds for 2 years as well. So that's kind of, it's one of my favorites. It's a little bit challenging at times, but it's really nice and rewarding.
0: Nice. And Senior Airman Orticelli?
2: I have the same exact answer. I love perio because we get to see so many different cool cases, a lot of cool surgeries, and it's really rewarding to see the patients come back and just have a completely different look, and I don't know, I just love that. And then I also work in peds now, and so it's cool to see all these kids, and their little minds are so cute, and they're so funny, but yeah, I agree with her.
0: Definitely. That sounds very fulfilling, and you're doing a great mission, especially because, you know, everybody needs to have their, you know, oral health updated constantly. It's one of those things that we have to do annually, and that's kind of what we're talking about next, preventative dentistry. So stay tuned with the 31st Dental Squadron, Sergeant CMP, and Senior Airman Orticelli. We'll be right back.

0: Welcome back, Wyvern Nation. It's DJ Fly here on The Eagle, serving America's best alongside Sergeant CMP and Senior Airman Orticelli, two dental technicians over at the 31st Dental Squadron. And Senior Airman Orticelli, we just sort of briefly mentioned the services y'all provide, but a big mission over there is preventative dentistry. Would you like to tell me a little bit about that?
1: Yeah. Basically, what it is if your IMR is yellow or red for dental, you can call the clinic and schedule an annual dental exam and cleaning. General Welshback's readiness priority is to fly and fix, and our part in that is taking care of you.
0: Definitely. And Sergeant CMP, can you go a little bit more into when it's time to schedule your IMR?
2: Yes, so when it's time to schedule your IMR, you can reach us at DSN 632-5060 or through the appointment line. During your annual dental exam, one of our amazing dentists will evaluate your oral health and determine if any treatment is required. Our hygienist or one of our oral preventative assistants will clean your teeth, removing bacterial colonies that form and harden on teeth over time. This bacteria can cause a myriad of health issues like inflamed gums, tooth decay, bad breath. At the end of your appointment, our team will schedule any follow-up care, ensuring your oral health will not prevent you from supporting missions downrange. Speaking of being downrange, here's one key statistic that highlights the importance of dental readiness. Dental emergencies downrange account for roughly 15 to 20% of all disease and non-battle injuries. $133,000 for a single medevac. We strive to prevent these occurrences in deployed environments by resolving dental issues at home here at Aviano. Your dentist will perform an oral cancer screening and check your blood pressure. Since we are the only medical clinic that requires an annual in-person visit, we are often the first ones to identify significant health problems and provide our members with referrals to their PCM for follow-up care. Early detection of these issues can make a big difference for your overall health.
0: Definitely. That's a lot more than I thought, like, went into the annual test. I mean, I guess it really all starts with dentistry. Like, you just get to see things firsthand. I feel like a lot of the symptoms of other things show up in your mouth. So pretty amazing. And that statistic is pretty remarkable. That readiness definitely starts with keeping yourself healthy. So very important mission. Would you like to share any more about that or just sort of?
2: No, just, you know, be on top of it.
0: Just be on top of it. That's a great message to put there and out to our listeners. Coming up next, we have some details about pediatric independent care, because it's not just you getting taken care of by the dental squadron. It's your family independence too. So stay tuned here on The Eagle. We're giving you America's best.

0: Welcome back, Wyvern Nation. It's DJ Fly here on the Eagle, serving America's best alongside Sergeant CMP and Senior Airman Orticelli, 31st Dental Squadron dental technicians. And we just talked about preventative care, the annual tests, but there's another facet over at the dental squadron that is pretty important, and that's pediatric and dependent care. And Senior Airman Orticelli, would you tell me a little bit about that?
1: Yeah, so here at Aviano, we receive many, many questions regarding dental care for dependents and children. Another priority of General Wilsbach is to take care of airmen and their families. So yes, we do see dependents and children. We have an amazing pediatric dentist who sees children from the time they get their first tooth until 8 years old for routine dental care. For dependents above 8 years old, they can be seen when space is available, what people know as space A, because our top priority is the readiness of our active duty population. If there's an opening within 24 hours of an appointment, we can schedule dependents in this open slot. But keep in mind, the dependent may be bumped if there is an active duty member who is in a dental non-deployable status needing immediate care. If a dependent has a true dental emergency, our team will provide treatment that addresses the patient's emergent need. For information regarding off-base providers, please call our front desk at DSN 632-5060, and we'll speak with you and be happy to provide you a list of local offices.
0: Definitely. Yeah, so it's not just active duty members that they're keeping, you know, healthy and ready to go, but they're also taking the time to help out, you know, the kids and dependents. So thank them for their, you know, helping your families and stuff like that. I think it's a great thing that they get to, you know, see their first tooth all the way until they're 8 years old. I think that's so cute, just to kind of keep that track history of routine dental care. You got to stay tuned. We got a little bit more with Senior Airman Orticelli and Sergeant CMP here on the Eagle. Don't go anywhere. We'll be right back.

0: Welcome back, Wyvern Nation. It's DJ Fly here on the Eagle, serving America's best alongside Senior Airman Orticelli and Staff Sergeant CMP. I want to thank you folks for coming on today, representing the Dental Squadron, talking about the mission. And before y'all go, is there anything else you'd like to add?
1: Yes, we just want to say, remember, your medical and dental health is our mission. So please keep an eye on your IMR, and when you're due for your annual exam, do not wait.
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And I love

0: Gorgeous.
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0: Republicans have never done this before. I'm Dave Anthony, Fox News. A two-day midterm convention before the November elections.
1: I'm asking you to let us finish the job we began with the greatest 2 years in the history of the presidency.
0: And President Trump closed out night one with an hour and 45-minute speech in Dallas, Texas. Fox's Evan Brown was there.
2: Midterm elections often see lower turnout due to no presidential race, and that could be damaging, President Trump tells supporters.
1: So I'm asking you to pretend that I'm on the ballot. I'm on the ballot.
2: Speaking Wednesday at the Republicans' midterm convention, he says without heavy turnout by Republicans, Democrats could win the Congress back, and that means undoing things like tax cuts and border control.
1: We are never going back to where we were just 2 years ago when our country was an embarrassment.
0: The president also promised if Republicans keep control of the House and Senate in the elections, he'll pay every adult citizen in the U.S. a Trump dividend of $5,000. The president also suggested the Iran conflict may not end before the elections, and gas prices are up another nickel today. AAA's national average for regular $4.27 per gallon. Diesel hit a new record high of $5.97.
3: Iran-backed Houthi rebels in Yemen are getting closer to control over a key maritime trade route, the Bab el-Mandeb Strait. It's where ships enter or leave the Red Sea close to the Suez Canal. The Houthis have exchanged strikes with Saudi Arabia in recent days.
0: That's Fox's Jonathan Savage. In Rhode Island, a Democratic senator fended off challenges from progressive candidates, winning the Democratic primary, Jack Reed. But Rhode Island's Governor Dan McKee lost, the first governor in any state to be primaried out in 8 years. Helena Foulkes beat McKee.
4: I know a lot of people are worn out by politics right now, and who can blame them?
0: Foulkes will face Republican Aaron Gukian in November. 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
7: The reigning Super Bowl champion Seahawks kicked off the new season of the NFL with a 13-10 comeback win over the Patriots that ended with Seattle recording their third interception of the game. Seattle also lost their starting quarterback Sam Darnold after suffering a hip injury during the opening drive of the game. But after the game, head coach Mike McDonald said that Darnold's CT scan came back clean and the doctors ruled out a fracture, but he is set to undergo an MRI on Thursday. In Major League Baseball, the Phillies defeated the Astros 11-7, and Kyle Schwarber hit a grand slam for his major league leading 44th home run. Padres outscored the Nationals 9-2, and the Diamondbacks lost to the Royals 5-2. Arizona is now a half game out of the final wildcard spot in the National League behind San Diego. While the Orioles topped the Guardians 9-5 and the A's blanked the Blue Jays 2-0, Toronto is one game back of Cleveland for the final wildcard spot in the AL.
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0: question. What do a family of four in Japan, a single mother stationed in Turkey, a 19-year-old in South Korea, and a colonel in Italy all have in common? Answer, the Family Center. 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
1: Oh, running late again. Excuse me, is there a problem?
2: Ma'am, I'm Detective Mo Mayday, and this is Detective Bruce Cannon. We're with the Crime Prevention Police. Is this your residence?
1: Yes, is something wrong?
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6: I'm Air Force Staff Sergeant Douglas Lawrence. In the Philippine Sea, U.S. Navy aircraft attached to Carrier Air Wing 5 have flown in joint exercises with the Japan Maritime Self-Defense Force as part of Valiant Shield 2026. Valiant Shield is a biennial multilateral field training exercise conducted by U.S. armed forces and partner nations in the Western Pacific. In Korea, 6th Battalion soldiers have demonstrated their new integrated air defense network. This space-based equipment provides multi-layered air defense operations. And in Japan, Marines have rehearsed bilateral vehicle recovery procedures during Exercise Resolute Dragon 26. Resolute Dragon is an annual bilateral exercise that strengthens command, control, and multi-domain maneuver capabilities of U.S. Marines and Japan Self-Defense Force personnel. This has been your Pacific Pulse. I'm Air Force Staff Sergeant Douglas Lawrence.
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1: ABC News. I'm Sherry Preston. A promise of $5,000 for every American adult if the Republicans keep control of Congress in November. Who's it coming from?
2: I will issue a dividend to every adult citizen in the United States of America for $5,000.
1: It's coming from the person who headlines the GOP's first ever midterm convention this week. President Trump not on the ballot, but he is the headliner both nights. ABC News political director Avery Harper says the president also suggested the Strait of Hormuz should be renamed for him.
3: He continued to make the argument that the, after the war in Iran is over, that we would see those gas prices come down without providing little evidence or providing a timeline for when we might see that war come to a close.
1: Amid more strikes, oil is now trading internationally at $102 a barrel. As the NTSB continues its investigation into the deadly accident involving an Amazon cargo plane that skidded off the runway at the Miami airport on Sunday, we're learning what was on the cockpit voice recorders. Here's ABC transportation reporter Sam Sweeney.
4: One of the pilots told the other pilot as they were approaching about a minute before this incident occurred that they were going too fast and that they had to fix something. Well, the plane continues inbound. The autopilot disengages. They try to continue this approach and landing. And you look at the videos, you can see the plane comes in. It's very fast.
1: The first wrongful death lawsuits have also been filed on behalf of the five cleaning crew members who lost their lives. New York City firefighters demanding answers after the release of thousands of documents related to the air quality at Ground Zero in the days following 9/11. One document shows former Mayor Rudy Giuliani knew the air was toxic within 1 month. Giuliani says that the Environmental Protection Agency told them the air was safe, then later recanted that. 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
6: I'm Air Force Staff Sergeant Douglas Lawrence. In the Philippine Sea, U.S. Navy aircraft attached to Carrier Air Wing 5 have flown in joint exercises with the Japan Maritime Self-Defense Force as part of Valiant Shield 2026. Valiant Shield is a biennial multilateral field training exercise conducted by U.S. armed forces and partner nations in the Western Pacific. In Korea, 6th Battalion soldiers have demonstrated their new integrated air defense network. This space-based equipment provides multi-layered air defense operations. And in Japan, Marines have rehearsed bilateral vehicle recovery procedures during Exercise Resolute Dragon 26. Resolute Dragon is an annual bilateral exercise that strengthens command, control, and multi-domain maneuver capabilities of U.S. Marines and Japan Self-Defense Force personnel. This has been your Pacific Pulse. I'm Air Force Staff Sergeant Douglas Lawrence.
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8: The reigning Super Bowl champion Seahawks kicked off the new season of the NFL with a 13-10 comeback win over the Patriots that ended with Seattle recording their third interception of the game. Seattle also lost their starting quarterback Sam Darnold after suffering a hip injury during the opening drive of the game. But after the game, head coach Mike McDonald said that Darnold's CT scan came back clean and the doctors ruled out a fracture, but he is set to undergo an MRI on Thursday. In Major League Baseball, the Phillies defeated the Astros 11-7, and Kyle Schwarber hit a grand slam for his major league leading 44th home run. Padres outscored the Nationals 9-2, and the Diamondbacks lost to the Royals 5-2. Arizona is now a half game out of the final wildcard spot in the National League behind San Diego. While the Orioles topped the Guardians 9-5 and the A's blanked the Blue Jays 2-0, Toronto is one game back of Cleveland for the final wildcard spot in the AL.
0: For the mission, for the morale.
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5: 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Constructed as a wooden vessel resembling two turtle shells, this early innovation marked the dawn of underwater warfare and paved the way for modern naval capabilities. And this has been this week's Reflective Moments of America's Military. Stay tuned for more next week.
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7: Don't thank me. Thank AFN Go. 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

it takes time. I'm coming to get you. Walking a straight line, I need me a breakthrough. The grapevine, sipping the grape juice. 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

0: the Garcia family. So you're thinking about expanding your family. Dad, name a place where military personnel can go to get the ball rolling on a foreign adoption.
1: Legal office.
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1: Yeah.
0: Mom, where do you think people can go to get information on adopting a child?
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6: This is your News in One. 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Sabre Junction, what's your function? 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The multinational training focused primarily in Hohenfels, Germany, incorporating lessons learned from ongoing conflicts to prepare forces for possible large-scale combat operations in the future. Paratroopers and drones took to the sky, while ground forces practiced movements under fire, pulled security, and trained to counter aerial threats. A weapons officer assigned to the 37th Airlift Squadron, U.S. Air Force Captain Charles Kashabjian, says the training provides the participants a unique opportunity to work effectively together.
7: Being able to clearly communicate with sister services of what we need to do, it makes it a smoother operation when we train to then when we fight. We don't have to learn in the moment.
6: That was your News in One. I'm Army Sergeant Shane Gooden.

0: deaf and blind, she faced a future of total darkness.
1: This is water. Can you feel this, Helen? W-A-T-E-R. Yes, water! Helen, it's water! And this is a doll!
0: By pressing her fingers into her teacher's hands, Helen Keller was able to spell, and at long last, she could see hope and a bright future.
1: Yes, Helen! D-O-L-L, doll!
0: Foresight. 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
1: This is water. Can you feel this, Helen? W-A-T-E-R. Yes, water! Helen, it's water! And this is a doll!
0: By pressing her fingers into her teacher's hands, Helen Keller was able to spell, and at long last, she could see hope and a bright future.
1: Yes, Helen! D-O-L-L, doll!
0: Foresight. 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
2: Rallying Republicans like never before. I'm Dave Anthony, Fox News.
3: I'm asking you to pretend that I'm on the ballot. I'm on the ballot.
2: President Trump at their first ever GOP midterm convention.
3: Just one more time.
2: Fox's Evan Brown was there in Dallas when the president closed out night one, offering a bonus if Republicans win in November and keep control of Congress.
4: Due to his policies of trade negotiations and tariffs, the country has money to hand out.
3: I will issue a dividend to every adult citizen in the United States of America for $5,000.
4: But he warns if Republicans lose this November's congressional elections, the Democrats will work to undo not just his economic policies, but also border control and crime reduction.
2: Now, the president also reiterated he won't let Iran get a nuclear weapon, but he suggests the conflict may not end by the elections. Fox's Jonathan Savage reports there are
5: signs that its consequences are spreading. Iran-backed Houthi rebels in Yemen are getting closer to control over a key maritime trade route, the Bab el-Mandeb Strait. President Trump's advising Iran not to get cute after noting activity had been seen on Pickaxe Mountain, a fortified site near a uranium enrichment plant.
2: And oil prices are up this morning, rising another 1%, and gas has been pumped up another nickel, putting AAA's national average for regular at $4.27 per gallon, and diesel is up again today, hitting a new record high, $5.97. A Democratic senator in Rhode Island, Jack Reed, fended off a primary challenge from progressives, but Rhode Island Governor Dan McKee was primaried out. Helena Foulkes beat McKee by 25 points in the Democratic primary by governor for governor. That's the first governor in 8 years in any state to lose a primary. 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
6: Today's federal newscast. The Pentagon is telling hundreds of thousands of troops they could lose their military ID cards if they don't update their personnel files. Federal News Network's Rachel Cohen has more.
7: To get a common access card, troops need to present two current forms of ID, like a driver's license and a passport. But the Pentagon says around 215,000 people don't have those identity documents in their personnel files because it doesn't consistently keep copies of them. That puts troops at risk of losing their IDs. The Pentagon is urging service members to provide proof of identity and says there's no sign of a security breach. Rachel Cohen, Federal News Network.
6: And the Navy has moved sailors' personnel records, as well as more than 50 applications that use that data, from an aging data center into the cloud. The Millington Data Center has housed most of the service's personnel data and previously operated without a backup. The transition to the cloud means that a significant risk to the data has now been removed. Find these stories and more at federalnewsnetwork.com. I'm Eric White.
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9: The reigning Super Bowl champion Seahawks kicked off the new season of the NFL with a 13-10 comeback win over the Patriots that ended with Seattle recording their third interception of the game. Seattle also lost their starting quarterback Sam Darnold after suffering a hip injury during the opening drive of the game. But after the game, head coach Mike McDonald said that Darnold's CT scan came back clean and the doctors ruled out a fracture, but he is set to undergo an MRI on Thursday. In Major League Baseball, the Phillies defeated the Astros 11-7, and Kyle Schwarber hit a grand slam for his major league leading 44th home run. Padres outscored the Nationals 9-2, and the Diamondbacks lost to the Royals 5-2. Arizona is now a half game out of the final wildcard spot in the National League behind San Diego. While the Orioles topped the Guardians 9-5 and the A's blanked the Blue Jays 2-0, Toronto is one game back of Cleveland for the final wildcard spot in the AL.
10: This is The Eagle.
1: Your music.

0: What are you up to?
1: Just posting some pictures from today's patrol.
0: Yeah, it was a pretty intense patrol.
1: Indeed it was. But I'm not posting any of those pictures.
0: Why not?
1: Well, I don't want to give away our activities.
0: Well, just make sure your profile's private.
1: You still never know who can see. Plus, my family sees these pictures.
0: Yeah, I see your point. Oh, that's a good picture. It's that kid that beat you in soccer.
1: Whatever, man.
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0: what do you think about Grassy Meadow?
1: What about Zombie Brains Red?
0: Oh, look, they have Shimmering Sunset.
1: Ooh, Tilt-A-Whirl Barf Greenorama.
0: There's also Sandy Beach Taupe.
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0: Ooh, what's this one?
1: Oh, yeah, biohazard blue.
3: Yeah.
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8: I'm Air Force Staff Sergeant Douglas Lawrence. In the Philippine Sea, U.S. Navy aircraft attached to Carrier Air Wing 5 have flown in joint exercises with the Japan Maritime Self-Defense Force as part of Valiant Shield 2026. Valiant Shield is a biennial multilateral field training exercise conducted by U.S. armed forces and partner nations in the Western Pacific. In Korea, 6th Battalion soldiers have demonstrated their new integrated air defense network. This space-based equipment provides multi-layered air defense operations. And in Japan, Marines have rehearsed bilateral vehicle recovery procedures during Exercise Resolute Dragon 26. Resolute Dragon is an annual bilateral exercise that strengthens command, control, and multi-domain maneuver capabilities of U.S. Marines and Japan Self-Defense Force personnel. This has been your Pacific Pulse. I'm Air Force Staff Sergeant Douglas Lawrence.
9: Yeah. AFN The Eagle.
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3: I'm Colonel Nick Hague, Space Force Guardian and NASA astronaut. 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

0: ABC News. I'm Sherry Preston. Another report out on inflation, and it shows prices are rising again a lot, mostly because of the cost of energy. With the latest on prices at the wholesale level, here's ABC's Jim Ryan.
1: The August producer price index showed a 5.4% rise from the same month a year ago, in line with analysts' expectations. The Bureau of Labor Statistics says a third of the increase came from rising diesel prices, which jumped over

0: 4.4%. Tomorrow, the government releases figures on inflation at the other end of the supply chain, the consumer level.
1: The European Central Bank has raised its interest rate in an attempt to cool inflation being fueled by high oil prices from the Iran war. President Trump talked about that last night at the first midterm Republican convention in Dallas. ABC Chief White House correspondent Mary Bruce is there.
2: When it comes to the war with Iran, Trump insists the U.S. has the upper hand.
3: I think we should call the Hormuz Strait. We should call it the Trump Strait. I should get something out of it. The Trump Strait.
2: But fighting is escalating, and with no end in sight, oil is now back over $100 a barrel. Gas prices at $4.27 a gallon, up over $1.30 since the war began.
1: The president also promising to pay every American adult $5,000 if the Republicans retain control of Congress in November. With reaction, ABC's Jay O'Brien.
4: It's already getting blasted by Democrats who are accusing the president of essentially trying to buy votes. And there's no doubt that that criticism is going to crescendo over the next day or so. Setting all of that aside, the president almost certainly cannot do this on his own. Congress controls the power of the purse strings.
1: A crane has now been positioned over the wreckage of the Amazon cargo plane that skidded off the runway in Miami last weekend, killing five people. The NTSB typically moves wreckage from crashes to a nearby hangar for the investigation, which could take years to complete. 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
6: I'm Air Force Staff Sergeant Douglas Lawrence. In the Philippine Sea, U.S. Navy aircraft attached to Carrier Air Wing 5 have flown in joint exercises with the Japan Maritime Self-Defense Force as part of Valiant Shield 2026. Valiant Shield is a biennial multilateral field training exercise conducted by U.S. armed forces and partner nations in the Western Pacific. In Korea, 6th Battalion soldiers have demonstrated their new integrated air defense network. This space-based equipment provides multi-layered air defense operations. And in Japan, Marines have rehearsed bilateral vehicle recovery procedures during Exercise Resolute Dragon 26. Resolute Dragon is an annual bilateral exercise that strengthens command, control, and multi-domain maneuver capabilities of U.S. Marines and Japan Self-Defense Force personnel. This has been your Pacific Pulse. I'm Air Force Staff Sergeant Douglas Lawrence.
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8: The reigning Super Bowl champion Seahawks kicked off the new season of the NFL with a 13-10 comeback win over the Patriots that ended with Seattle recording their third interception of the game. Seattle also lost their starting quarterback Sam Darnold after suffering a hip injury during the opening drive of the game. But after the game, head coach Mike McDonald said that Darnold's CT scan came back clean and the doctors ruled out a fracture, but he is set to undergo an MRI on Thursday. In Major League Baseball, the Phillies defeated the Astros 11-7, and Kyle Schwarber hit a grand slam for his major league leading 44th home run. Padres outscored the Nationals 9-2, and the Diamondbacks lost to the Royals 5-2. Arizona is now a half game out of the final wildcard spot in the National League behind San Diego. While the Orioles topped the Guardians 9-5 and the A's blanked the Blue Jays 2-0, Toronto is one game back of Cleveland for the final wildcard spot in the AL.

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10: 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Always playing what moves you.

0: So you quit smoking. 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Skydive without a chute or bungee jump with fishing line? Any way you look at it, smokeless tobacco is not a good alternative to smoking. Both can cause cancer, other diseases, and death. Ask your healthcare provider about ways to quit, because smokeless tobacco will chew you up and spit you out. 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
1: 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Well, congratulations. You've made my job a real pain in the ass.
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4: I'm Air Force Staff Sergeant Douglas Lawrence. In the Philippine Sea, U.S. Navy aircraft attached to Carrier Air Wing 5 have flown in joint exercises with the Japan Maritime Self-Defense Force as part of Valiant Shield 2026. Valiant Shield is a biennial multilateral field training exercise conducted by U.S. armed forces and partner nations in the Western Pacific. In Korea, 6th Battalion soldiers have demonstrated their new integrated air defense network. This space-based equipment provides multi-layered air defense operations. And in Japan, Marines have rehearsed bilateral vehicle recovery procedures during Exercise Resolute Dragon 26. Resolute Dragon is an annual bilateral exercise that strengthens command, control, and multi-domain maneuver capabilities of U.S. Marines and Japan Self-Defense Force personnel. This has been your Pacific Pulse. I'm Air Force Staff Sergeant Douglas Lawrence.
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4: I'm Colonel Nick Haig, Space Force Guardian and NASA astronaut. When I launched to the International Space Station on the NASA mission as part of the astronaut program, I was away from home for 171 days. But even on orbit, connection matters. Thanks to the American Forces Network, I stayed in touch with news, sports, and the little things that make the station feel like home. Wherever duty takes us, even into space, staying connected keeps us grounded. 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
5: Whether you're on base

0: They'll gather again tonight in Dallas. I'm Dave Anthony, Fox News, for the final night of the Republicans' first ever midterm convention that President Trump posted on Truth Social is bigger and better than anyone thought. He closed out night one with an hour, 45-minute speech.
1: Democrats have nominated the most extreme and dangerous group of candidates for the House and Senate ever to seek office. These people are radical left.
0: And he pledges if Republicans win and keep control of Congress,
1: you win with us and you get $5,000. It will be called the Trump dividend.
0: That's $5,000 for every U.S. adult citizen, as Democrats blame the president for the cost of the Iran conflict. Oil surging up more than 3%. Gas prices up 12 cents the last 2 days. Diesel's at a new record high. And as Fox's Jenny Casola reports, we got an inflation update this morning.
2: Prices at the wholesale level, the producer price index rose 0.4% in August. Higher gasoline prices were a factor. For the year ending in August, the PPI rose 5.4%.

0: 10%.
1: That annual wholesale inflation was more than 0.5% higher than in July. We're learning more about Iran's retaliation this week, targeting a U.S. base in Jordan, to more American attacks destroying Iranian oil tankers.
2: 8 fighter jets and a subsonic attack aircraft suffered damage during the attack on Tuesday night. This originally reported by CBS and confirmed to Fox News. An A-10 Warthog has a missing wing. 8 F-15 fighters, all lightly damaged but returned to service. No Americans died in the assault.
1: Fox's Jonathan Savage. Today marks 1 year since Charlie Kirk, the prominent conservative, was assassinated giving a speech at Utah Valley University, where there's a memorial service tonight. Caleb Chilcutt was a few feet away when Kirk was shot. A member of the Turning Point USA organization tells Fox.
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6: The reigning Super Bowl champion Seahawks kicked off the new season of the NFL with a 13-10 comeback win over the Patriots that ended with Seattle recording their 3rd interception of the game. Seattle also lost their starting quarterback Sam Darnold after suffering a hip injury during the opening drive of the game. But after the game, head coach Mike McDonald said that Darnold's CT scan came back clean and the doctors ruled out a fracture, but he is set to undergo an MRI on Thursday. In Major League Baseball, the Phillies defeated the Astros 11-7, and Kyle Schwarber hit a grand slam for his major league leading 44th home run. Padres outscored the Nationals 9-2, and the Diamondbacks lost to the Royals 5-2. Arizona is now a half game out of the final wildcard spot in the National League behind San Diego. While the Orioles topped the Guardians 9-5 and the A's blanked the Blue Jays 2-0, Toronto is one game back of Cleveland for the final wildcard spot in the AL.
5: The music that moves you.

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6: I'm Air Force Staff Sergeant Douglas Lawrence. In the Philippine Sea, U.S. Navy aircraft attached to Carrier Air Wing 5 have flown in joint exercises with the Japan Maritime Self-Defense Force as part of Valiant Shield 2026. Valiant Shield is a biennial multilateral field training exercise conducted by U.S. armed forces and partner nations in the Western Pacific. In Korea, 6th Battalion soldiers have demonstrated their new integrated air defense network. This space-based equipment provides multi-layered air defense operations. And in Japan, Marines have rehearsed bilateral vehicle recovery procedures during Exercise Resolute Dragon 26. Resolute Dragon is an annual bilateral exercise that strengthens command, control, and multi-domain maneuver capabilities of U.S. Marines and Japan Self-Defense Force personnel. This has been your Pacific Pulse. I'm Air Force Staff Sergeant Douglas Lawrence.

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1: From ABC News, I'm Sherry Preston. The Supreme Court has blocked Missouri Republicans from moving forward with a U.S. House map that the state's highest court had already invalidated ahead of the November election. In a brief unexplained order and over no noted dissent by any justices, the court granted a request by a Democratic-backed advocacy group in Missouri to pause a lower federal court order that greenlit the GOP-favored map just a few days ago. The Republicans held their first ever midterm convention last night with the president's approval rating in the low 30s heading into the midterm elections. Republican strategist Neil Chatterjee admitting
2: the August producer pricing.
3: Republicans have struggled to find a core economic message since the president's second term began. The One Big Beautiful Bill Act was supposed to be their signature legislative achievement, touting tax cuts to help American consumers. But because of the two I's, Iran and inflation, Americans aren't feeling the benefits of those tax cuts.
1: The latest reading on one of those I's, inflation, shows prices at the wholesale level rising again year over year.
2: The August producer price index showed a 5.4% rise from the same month a year ago, in line with analysts' expectations. The Bureau of Labor Statistics says a third of the increase came from rising diesel prices, which jumped over 24%. Tomorrow, the government releases figures on inflation at the other end of the supply chain, the consumer level.
1: ABC's Jim Ryan. When it comes to the other eye, Iran, in addition to diesel prices, gas prices, $1.30 more than before the war began. The weather again, the big story in Southern California, major waves.

0: at high tides.
1: All this comes as L.A. also battles extreme heat and humidity, with downtown L.A. hitting a heat index of 111 degrees and a brush fire sparking near the Getty Center.
0: That's ABC's Trevor Ault in Los Angeles. The museum was forced to evacuate. 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
3: I'm Air Force Staff Sergeant Douglas Lorant. In the Philippine Sea, U.S. Navy aircraft attached to Carrier Air Wing 5 have flown in joint exercises with the Japan Maritime Self-Defense Force as part of Valiant Shield 2026. Valiant Shield is a biennial multilateral field training exercise conducted by U.S. armed forces and partner nations in the Western Pacific. In Korea, 6th Battalion soldiers have demonstrated their new integrated air defense network. This space-based equipment provides multi-layered air defense operations. And in Japan, Marines have rehearsed bilateral vehicle recovery procedures during Exercise Resolute Dragon 26. Resolute Dragon is an annual bilateral exercise that strengthens command, control, and multi-domain maneuver capabilities of U.S. Marines and Japan Self-Defense Force personnel. This has been your Pacific Pulse. I'm Air Force Staff Sergeant Douglas Lorant.
4: From the Fox Sports Studios in Los Angeles, here's Monsi Bolaños.
5: The reigning Super Bowl champion Seahawks kicked off the new season of the NFL with a 13-10 comeback win over the Patriots that ended with Seattle recording their third interception of the game. Seattle also lost their starting quarterback Sam Darnold after suffering a hip injury during the opening drive of the game. But after the game, head coach Mike McDonald said that Darnold's CT scan came back clean and the doctors ruled out a fracture, but he is set to undergo an MRI on Thursday. In Major League Baseball, the Phillies defeated the Astros 11-7, and Kyle Schwarber hit a grand slam for his major league leading 44th home run. Padres outscored the Nationals 9-2, and the Diamondbacks lost to the Royals 5-2. Arizona is now a half game out of the final wildcard spot in the National League behind San Diego. While the Orioles topped the Guardians 9-5 and the A's blanked the Blue Jays 2-0, Toronto is one game back of Cleveland for the final wildcard spot in the AL.

0: Dave. Dave didn't prepare for the test he has today, so he was up all night cramming. And now he's so exhausted, he fell asleep.
1: George Washington.
0: Dave probably won't do very well on the test. So why should you care? Well, we're only telling you this with the hope that when it comes time for your physical fitness test, you won't be like Dave and wait till the last minute to get ready. As little as 20 minutes of physical activity a day can help you stay in shape, so you don't have to cram.
1: Poughkeepsie.
0: Like Dave.
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8: This day in Army history, September 11th, 1777. The Battle of Brandywine took place in Pennsylvania during the Revolutionary War. While the British Army, under the command of General William Howe, marched towards Philadelphia, General Washington deployed his army along Brandywine Creek to stop them. The British right wing deployed to fix Washington's attention, while the left wing executed a wide flanking maneuver to attack from behind. Once Washington realized the enemy's main effort, he ordered Major General Nathaniel Greene to lead two brigades to defend that position. Although outflanked by a numerically superior force, the American army avoided destruction and retreated in good order. The British, however, continued its advance and occupied Philadelphia, the largest city and seat of the Continental Congress. For more information about the Army's proud history, go to history.army.mil.

0: it comes to fighting fraud, waste, and abuse, Whistleblower the Heroic has an amazing weapon. No, it's not that. It's the Inspector General. Whistleblower can file an anonymous complaint at his local IG office or online through the DOD hotline at dodig.mil/hotline, which lets our hero get back to his quest. Fight on, Whistleblower. Fight on. When it comes to fighting fraud, waste, and abuse, Whistleblower the Heroic has an amazing weapon. No, it's not that. It's the Inspector General. Whistleblower can file an anonymous complaint at his local IG office or online through the DOD hotline at dodig.mil/hotline, which lets our hero get back to his quest. Fight on, Whistleblower. Fight on.
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1: A new map loses again. I'm Lisa Brady, Fox News. The U.S. Supreme Court rejecting the latest push for Missouri to use a Trump-backed map for the midterm elections after a court ordered the state to return to an older map. A court fight that has also led to a contempt hearing today for Missouri's Secretary of State.
2: The Missouri Supreme Court ordering Secretary of State Denny Hoskins to a contempt hearing after the high court previously ruled that the state could not use Republican-drawn congressional maps for the midterms unless voters approved, but then a federal judge barred the old maps, ordering Hoskins to use the new map instead. He followed the conflicting order, leading to the contempt proceedings.
1: Fox's Jeff Manasso, it's not yet clear how today's U.S. Supreme Court decision might impact the contempt hearing. Day two of the Republicans' midterm convention after the first night featured a lengthy speech from President Trump and a promise of $5,000 dividend checks for all U.S. adults if Republicans keep the House and Senate.
3: Very much like a successful company will do a cash distribution to its shareholders.
1: Though critics are raising questions about the legality and the cost, which could top $1 trillion, the president will wrap up that convention tonight after a keynote address from Vice President J.D. Vance. As Democrats plan another day outside the arena in Dallas, arguing Americans are struggling with the cost of living and blaming the president's policies, including the conflict with Iran. President Trump is reportedly denying information about damage to U.S. jets in Jordan from an Iranian missile attack this week, though Fox News confirmed a CBS report of damage to multiple aircraft.
4: No Americans died in the assault, which was conducted against the Muwaffaq Salty Air Base in Jordan. U.S. forces reportedly launched more than 30 Patriot missiles defending against the Iranian strikes.
1: Fox's Jonathan Savage, those strikes followed U.S. attacks on Iranian oil tankers after Iran tried to hit a U.S. warship. 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
5: This is your News in One. Reporting for AFN Europe, I'm Army Sergeant Shane Gooden. Sabre Junction, what's your function? 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The multinational training focused primarily in Hohenfels, Germany, incorporating lessons learned from ongoing conflict.

0: tactics to prepare forces for possible large-scale combat operations in the future. Paratroopers and drones took to the sky, while ground forces practiced movements under fire, pool security, and trained to counter aerial threats. A weapons officer assigned to the 37th Airlift Squadron, U.S. Air Force Captain Charles Kashabjian, says the training provides the participants a unique opportunity to work effectively together.
1: Being able to clearly communicate with sister services of what we need to do, it makes it a smoother operation when we train to then when we fight. We don't have to learn in the moment.
0: That was your News in One. I'm Army Sergeant Shane Gooden.
2: From the Fox Sports Studios in Los Angeles, here's Monsi Bolaños.
3: The reigning Super Bowl champion Seahawks kicked off the new season of the NFL with a 13-10 comeback win over the Patriots that ended with Seattle recording their third interception of the game. Seattle also lost their starting quarterback Sam Darnold after suffering a hip injury during the opening drive of the game. But after the game, head coach Mike McDonald said a Darnold CT scan came back clean and the doctors ruled out a fracture, but he is set to undergo an MRI on Thursday. In Major League Baseball, the Phillies defeated the Astros 11-7, and Kyle Schwarber hit a grand slam for his major league leading 44th home run. Padres outscored the Nationals 9-2, and the Diamondbacks lost to the Royals 5-2. Arizona is now a half game out of the final wildcard spot in the National League behind San Diego. While the Orioles topped the Guardians 9-5 and the A's blanked the Blue Jays 2-0, Toronto is one game back of Cleveland for the final wildcard spot in the AL.
4: AFN, the Eagle. Turn it up.
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0: 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Report fraud, waste, and abuse through your chain of command. If you can't, use the DODIG hotline. 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
4: I'm Colonel Nick Haig, Space Force Guardian and NASA astronaut. 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
6: This is your News in One. Reporting for AFN Europe, I'm Army Sergeant Shane Gooden. Sabre Junction, what's your function? U.S. service members alongside 10 allied and partner nations commence exercise Sabre Junction. The multinational training focused primarily in Hohenfels, Germany, incorporating lessons learned from ongoing conflicts to prepare forces for possible large-scale combat operations in the future. Paratroopers and drones took to the sky, while ground forces practiced movements under fire, pulled security, and trained to counter aerial threats. A weapons officer assigned to the 37th Airlift Squadron, U.S. Air Force Captain Charles Kashabjian, says the training provides the participants a unique opportunity to work effectively together.
7: Being able to clearly communicate with sister services of what we need to do, it makes it a smoother operation when we train to then when we fight. We don't have to learn in the moment.
6: That was your News in One. I'm Army Sergeant Shane Gooden.

0: Zorblot, you and your family are to infiltrate and live amongst the Earthlings in what is called family housing. You will blend in by behaving to what they refer to as good neighbors.
1: Good neighbors?
0: Yes, good neighbors. Considerate, helpful.
1: But Commander, what of the conquering?
0: Silence! You must also be clothed in the human's most torturously confining garment. Pants.
1: No!
2: Being a good neighbor, it's not just for folks who move in from out of the neighborhood. Way out of the neighborhood.
3: You know, it's been really great getting to know you lately, and I've been surprised at just how many of the same interests we have. And your family. Wow, you are a lucky man. Who am I? Oh, no, I'm not a friend, a distant relative, or a fellow service member. In fact, we've never actually met. You see, I learned everything about you from your social media posts. Yeah, that's how I know you won't be home this weekend. And that's when I figured I'd swing by your place for a visit.
4: 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You never know who's reading.
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0: From ABC News, I'm Wayne Cabot. The Supreme Court this morning effectively ripped up and threw away the map the Republicans in Missouri drew at the president's request to squeeze out a majority Democratic district in Congress. ABC's Catherine Falder says the justices sided with Democrats 54 days before the election.
1: It certainly is a loss for Republicans going into the midterms, of course, because they obviously hoped that new map would be used. And now the Supreme Court is saying that that old map, that 2022 map, must be used. This map was already used during those primary contests.
0: Democrats say it's a bribe, that $5,000 check President Trump promised last night to all U.S. adults on the condition Republicans win Congress in November. Republicans are relatively silent about the idea. Democrat Senate Leader Chuck Schumer says Trump is trying to bribe the American people for their votes. As to what it would cost, Senator Chris Coons of Delaware, Chris Coons calling it a $1.3 trillion attempt to pay off voters, which would explode the deficit, making a bad economy worse. Separately, Trump is promising $500 checks in just a few weeks to people in 30 states who he says were overcharged for Obamacare. Lindsay Clancy juror Nick Dargy tells ABC's Aaron Katursky that the holdout juror never explained himself.
2: There was several times I would ask him to show us evidence or, describe a witness testimony that helped to prove what he was saying. And he couldn't.
0: 16 former University of Michigan hockey players allege in a federal lawsuit that they were subjected to sexualized hazing that became a standard part of the program's culture for two decades. The lawsuit claims legendary coach Red Berenson and longtime assistant Mel Pearson knew about and encouraged the abuse. Wholesale inflation picked up last month, 5.4% now, year to year. 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
4: I'm Air Force Staff Sergeant Douglas Lawrence. In the Philippine Sea, U.S. Navy aircraft attached to Carrier Air Wing 5 have flown in joint exercises with the Japan Maritime Self-Defense Force as part of Valiant Shield 2026. Valiant Shield is a biennial multilateral field training exercise conducted by U.S. armed forces and partner nations in the Western Pacific. In Korea, 6th Battalion soldiers have demonstrated their new integrated air defense network. This space-based equipment provides multi-layered air defense operations. And in Japan, Marines have rehearsed bilateral vehicle recovery procedures during Exercise Resolute Dragon 26. Resolute Dragon is an annual bilateral exercise that strengthens command, control, and multi-domain maneuver capabilities of U.S. Marines and Japan Self-Defense Force personnel. This has been your Pacific Pulse. I'm Air Force Staff Sergeant Douglas.

0: from the Fox Sports studios in Los Angeles. Here's Monsi Bolaños.
1: The reigning Super Bowl champion Seahawks kicked off the new season of the NFL with a 13-10 comeback win over the Patriots that ended with Seattle recording their third interception of the game. Seattle also lost their starting quarterback Sam Darnold after suffering a hip injury during the opening drive of the game. But after the game, head coach Mike McDonald said that Darnold's CT scan came back clean and the doctors ruled out a fracture, but he is set to undergo an MRI on Thursday. In Major League Baseball, the Phillies defeated the Astros 11-7, and Kyle Schwarber hit a grand slam for his major league leading 44th home run. Padres outscored the Nationals 9-2, and the Diamondbacks lost to the Royals 5-2. Arizona is now a half game out of the final wildcard spot in the National League behind San Diego. While the Orioles topped the Guardians 9-5 and the A's blanked the Blue Jays 2-0, Toronto is one game back of Cleveland for the final wildcard spot in the AL.
0: From home to base.

0: Today, we're talking workplace safety with Stan. Say hello, Stan. Stan here is extremely cautious about working with power tools, perhaps too cautious. He could wear the recommended safety gear like safety goggles and gloves, but instead he wraps himself in a fortress of bubble wrap. Stan, would you like to add anything? Well, I don't know. Maybe something about always reading the safety warnings? Stan? Oh, that was fun.
1: Oh, thank you.
0: You think I could pop a few more?
2: A credit card shouldn't be able to do much harm. I mean, it's only a piece of plastic. It's not like it's a drug. Oh, sure, using credit can hook you in, make you feel good when you use it, and then make you feel horrible when you can't get any more of it. Okay, it can cause the same emotional upheaval in friendships and relationships, and of course, it can leave you financially devastated. But it's different. It's just a piece of plastic, right? If you think you could have a problem with credit cards, please, get help.
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0: 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The most popular route, and a general power of attorney. 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
2: As your bankers, we're never going to ask you for personal information like your social security number.
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1: Passwords, mother's maiden name.
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4: This day in Army history, September 11th, 1777. The Battle of Brandywine took place in Pennsylvania during the Revolutionary War. While the British Army, under the command of General William Howe, marched towards Philadelphia, General Washington deployed his army along Brandywine Creek to stop them. The British right wing deployed to fix Washington's attention, while the left wing executed a wide flanking maneuver to attack from behind. Once Washington realized the enemy's main effort, he ordered Major General Nathaniel Greene to lead two brigades to defend that position. Although outflanked by a numerically superior force, the American army avoided destruction and retreated in good order. The British, however, continued its advance and occupied Philadelphia, the largest city and seat of the Continental Congress. For more information about the Army's proud history, go to history.army.mil.
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0: clever, babe. You know it breaks my heart. Put a shiver on your skin. Do your hair in the car. If nothing lasts forever, babe, can we make a start?
1: Ah, darn it. I research too much and I plan too hard for my military retirement. Why do I do that?
2: Said nobody ever. Planning your retirement is a no-brainer. It's essential to making sure your life turns out like you want it to. You really can't overthink it, because by looking at it from every angle, you'll be much more likely to get to where you want to go in life. Your service personnel office will get you headed in the right direction.
3: 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I'm just going to let the universe surprise me.
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1: Ah, darn it. I research too much and I plan too hard for my military retirement. Why do I do that?
2: Said nobody ever. Planning your retirement is a no-brainer. It's essential to making sure your life turns out like you want it to. You really can't overthink it, because by looking at it from every angle, you'll be much more likely to get to where you want to go in life. Your service personnel office will get you headed in the right direction.
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4: At DOEA, we're proud to take a bold step forward this school year by embracing the science of reading. This approach is grounded in decades of research showing how children actually learn to read by building strong connections between sounds, letters, and meaning. We're ensuring that every student has what it takes to read proficiently and effectively. Because reading doesn't happen by chance, it happens by design. And when we get the science right, every child gets the future they deserve.
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0: is ahead of the midterms. I'm Lisa Brady, Fox News. The latest from an appeals court panel upholding a federal judge's decision to block President Trump's executive order on mail-in voting restrictions.
1: The implications are huge for the upcoming midterm elections, since about one-third of voters cast mail ballots. The administration calls this common sense measures to ensure voter integrity. Opponents say the states have the power to regulate their elections free from federal interference. States have already begun sending mail ballots, so it's unclear how any changes proposed by the president can be implemented.
0: Fox's Mike Manuel. The U.S. Supreme Court is also considering that Trump executive order. In the meantime, the High Court is rejecting the latest effort to use a new congressional map backed by Republicans in Missouri after conflicting lower court decisions on the map already used for August primaries. The U.S. Supreme Court putting a federal judge's ruling to use the new map on hold. Republicans will wrap up their first ever midterm convention tonight in Dallas, where Democrats say the president is ignoring affordability concerns.
2: The average American family can't afford the groceries. The cost of their rent's going up. They're looking at their gas prices skyrocketing. And they're making difficult choices at the dinner table.
0: California Congressman Robert Garcia, part of a news conference hosted by the Texas Democratic Party. President Trump argues he's bringing prices down from Biden-era highs, and today posted a video on Obamacare rebates.
3: American households buying health insurance through the Obamacare exchange, which is a disaster, and the healthcare.gov were massively overcharged.
0: Blaming the previous administration and denouncing $500 rebates for about 1 million enrollees, though it's not clear if congressional approval is needed. 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
6: The reigning Super Bowl champion Seahawks kicked off the new season of the NFL with a 13-10 comeback win over the Patriots that ended with Seattle recording their third interception of the game. Seattle also lost their starting quarterback Sam Darnold after suffering a hip injury during the opening drive of the game. But after the game, head coach Mike McDonald said that Darnold's CT scan came back clean and the doctors ruled out a fracture, but he is set to undergo an MRI on Thursday. In Major League Baseball, the Phillies defeated the Astros 11-6.

0: 7, and Kyle Schwarber hit a grand slam for his major league leading 44th home run. Padres outscored the Nationals 9-2, and the Diamondbacks lost to the Royals 5-2. Arizona is now a half game out of the final wildcard spot in the National League behind San Diego. While the Orioles topped the Guardians 9-5 and the A's blanked the Blue Jays 2-0, Toronto is one game back of Cleveland for the final wildcard spot in the AL.
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She'll be alright. No riding shining on at night. She will save herself this time. And in fact, tonight, she did confirm. The cold never lasts, my darling.

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5: I'm Air Force Staff Sergeant Douglas Lawrence. In the Philippine Sea, U.S. Navy aircraft attached to Carrier Air Wing 5 have flown in joint exercises with the Japan Maritime Self-Defense Force as part of Valiant Shield 2026. Valiant Shield is a biennial multilateral field training exercise conducted by U.S. armed forces and partner nations in the Western Pacific. In Korea, 6th Battalion soldiers have demonstrated their new integrated air defense network. This space-based equipment provides multi-layered air defense operations. And in Japan, Marines have rehearsed bilateral vehicle recovery procedures during Exercise Resolute Dragon 26. Resolute Dragon is an annual bilateral exercise that strengthens command, control, and multi-domain maneuver capabilities of U.S. Marines and Japan Self-Defense Force personnel. This has been your Pacific Pulse. I'm Air Force Staff Sergeant Douglas Lawrence.
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2: I'm Colonel Nick Hague, Space Force Guardian and NASA astronaut. 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
1: From ABC News, I'm Wayne Cabot. Scrapping the map in Missouri, the Republican Secretary of State, Denny Hoskins, ordering local election authorities to use the 2022 congressional map, not the map backed by President Trump. He was forced to by the Supreme Court today in a ruling this morning. ABC's Catherine Falder says more legal battles are likely, though, with the election just 54 days away.
2: Back in June, the Supreme Court similarly ruled that in Alabama, for example, they could use that map, that Republican-backed map. And it seems like, at least so far, there will be more legal battles here. But it seems like so far that the Supreme Court, in terms of when they weigh in, has been deferring to the states. In this case, we're discussing the Missouri state Supreme Court. But the reality is that this is far from over. We will likely see more of these battles before the midterms. Whether it affects the midterms or not is still to be determined.
1: Also still pending, the Supreme Court ruling on Republican attempts to quickly create a master list of eligible voters and to bar the Postal Service from sending ballots out to those not on the list. Another appeals court today blocked that attempt. Still waiting on the Supreme Court. Hard to keep up with all the scary AI news, and here's more of it today. Anthropic gave the New York Times advance access to a report documenting what it says is a new genre of abuse. Attempts to use Claude to develop software for missiles, armed drones, and bombs. It found three cases in China, two in Russia, one in Yemen. All were shut down. Republicans are mum about President Trump's new promise of a $5,000 dividend to adults if Republicans win the midterm elections. Democrats have a lot to say, though. California Congressman Robert Garcia.
3: The dividend is not happening. He promised a dividend on the tariffs. That didn't happen. He promised a dividend on Doge. That didn't happen.
1: A lot of red on Wall Street right now. The Dow down 400 last hour of trading. 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
4: This is your News in One. Reporting for AFN Europe, I'm Army Sergeant Shane Gooden. Saber Junction, what's your function? U.S. service members alongside 10 allied and partner nations commence exercise Saber Junction. The multinational training focused primarily in Hohenfels, Germany, incorporating lessons learned from ongoing conflicts to prepare forces for possible large-scale combat operations in the future. Paratroopers and drones took to the sky, while ground forces practiced movements under fire, pulled security, and trained to counter aerial threats. A weapons officer assigned to the 37th Airlift Squadron, U.S. Air Force Captain Charles Kashabjian, says the training provides the participants a unique opportunity to work effectively together.
5: Being able to clearly communicate with sister services of what we need to do, it makes it a smoother operation when we train to then when we fight. We don't have to learn in the moment.
4: That was your News in One. I'm Army Sergeant Shane Gooden.
6: From the Fox Sports Studios in Los Angeles, here's Monsi Bolaños.
7: The reigning Super Bowl champion Seahawks kicked off the new season of the NFL with a 13-10 comeback win over the Patriots that ended with Seattle recording their third interception of the game. Seattle also lost their starting quarterback Sam Darnold after suffering a hip injury during the opening drive of the game. But after the game, head coach Mike McDonald said that Darnold's CT scan came back clean and the doctors ruled out a fracture, but he is set to undergo an MRI on Thursday. In Major League Baseball, the Phillies defeated the Astros 11-7, and Kyle Schwarber hit a grand slam for his major league leading 44th home run. Padres outscored the Nationals 9-2, and the Diamondbacks lost to the Royals 5-2. Arizona is now a half game out of the final wildcard spot in the National League behind San Diego. While the Orioles topped the Guardians 9-5 and the A's blanked the Blue Jays 2-0, Toronto is one game back of Cleveland for the final wildcard spot in the AL.
0: We play the artists you love.
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0: I'm so glad you're home. You're the coolest brother ever.
1: Thanks, Squirt.
0: I want to be just like you. Hey, why are you putting that clump of dirt in your mouth?
1: It's not dirt, it's tobacco.
0: Is that what made your teeth so yellow?
1: Look, it's no big deal. Lots of guys do it.
0: Can I try some?
2: Now what are you gonna do? Get him hooked too? After all, he wants to be just like you. Smokeless tobacco. It can damage way more than just your mouth.
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0: 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Guess you should talk to your local fire department for some safety tips before you try to kindle another romance.
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1: No regrets on Lisa Brady, Fox News. That appears to be President Trump's bottom line on the conflict with Iran and what he might have done differently, telling Fox's Laura Ingraham.
2: I don't believe in the word regret. You can always question yourself a little bit. And a few people have asked me that. If I had it to do again, I'd do exactly as I did.
1: You can hear that interview tonight at 7 Eastern on the Ingraham Angle. The president remains in Texas for the final night of the Republicans' midterm convention.
3: I think it's so important to discuss the contrast between the parties. The Democratic Party is radicalized. This is not your grandfather's Democratic Party. And we're going to be contrasting those policies.
1: Wisconsin Republican Congressman Brian Stile also just telling Fox on the convention floor in Dallas that Republican tax reforms put money back in people's pockets. But the president pledged to send a dividend check to all U.S. adults if Republicans keep the House and Senate isn't sitting well with Democrats.
4: It is wrong for any sitting president to tie a payout with U.S. taxpayer money to an election result.
1: Colorado Congressman Jason Crow, other critics pointing to the potential cost, more than $1 trillion. Today, the president announcing $500 rebates for about a million Obamacare enrollees, claiming they were overcharged by the previous administration. Not clear if Congress would have to approve. Higher inflation at the wholesale level, up 5.4% year over year in August, fueled in part by higher gas prices.
5: The PPI report is expected to factor into the Federal Reserve's decision whether to raise interest rates at next week's meeting, which wraps up on Wednesday, though the Fed will also be looking closely at the consumer price index released on Friday.
1: Fox's Jenny Cosola. Oil prices soaring again today, with U.S. crude topping $102 a barrel as a string of sell-offs continues on Wall Street. The Dow down 316 at the bell. 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
6: Here are your top stories from the Federal News Network. Democrats on the House Veterans Affairs Committee are calling on the VA Secretary Doug Collins to explain why the agency is rejecting employee requests for reasonable accommodations. Veteran employees who were previously approved for telework are now being required to commute to a duty station. Lawmakers want answers to 9 questions about the department's policies and actions in granting telework accommodations by September 22nd. A new executive order aims to improve data sharing between the Defense Department and the VA to get vets their benefits sooner. The order wants the departments to track personnel records together from the time someone joins the military until they stop receiving VA benefits. The order also looks to improve how troops re-enter civilian life. The White House says AI can help veterans apply for benefits as part of its broader IT overhaul. For more on these stories, visit federalnewsnetwork.com. I'm Michelle Sandiford.
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8: The reigning Super Bowl champion Seahawks kicked off the new season of the NFL with a 13-10 comeback win over the Patriots that ended with Seattle recording their third interception of the game. Seattle also lost their starting quarterback Sam Darnold after suffering a hip injury during the opening drive of the game. But after the game, head coach Mike McDonald said that Darnold's CT scan came back clean and the doctors ruled out a fracture, but he is set to undergo an MRI on Thursday. In Major League Baseball, the Phillies defeated the Astros 11-7, and Kyle Schwarber hit a grand slam for his major league leading 44th home run. Padres outscored the Nationals 9-2, and the Diamondbacks lost to the Royals 5-2. Arizona is now a half game out of the final wildcard spot in the National League behind San Diego. While the Orioles topped the Guardians 9-5 and the A's blanked the Blue Jays 2-0, Toronto is one game back of Cleveland for the final wildcard spot in the AL.
0: This is where the music meets the mission.
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0: preparing for yet another PCS. 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
1: Well, one time I signed off on my inventory list without double-checking that everything was accounted for. 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
0: Whoa! 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
0: When we come back, why it's pronounced cupboard when it's spelled cupboard? 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
4: This day in Army history, September 11th, 1777. The Battle of Brandywine took place in Pennsylvania during the Revolutionary War. While the British Army, under the command of General William Howe, marched towards Philadelphia, General Washington deployed his army along Brandywine Creek to stop them. The British right wing deployed to fix Washington's attention, while the left wing executed a wide flanking maneuver to attack from behind. Once Washington realized the enemy's main effort, he ordered Major General Nathaniel Greene to lead two brigades to defend that position. Although outflanked by a numerically superior force, the American army avoided destruction and retreated in good order. The British, however, continued its advance and occupied Philadelphia, the largest city and seat of the Continental Congress. For more information about the Army's proud history, go to history.army.mil.

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4: Welcome to this week's Reflective Moments of America's Military. On September 6th, 1776, at the foot of Whitehall Street in New York Harbor, the American Turtle was deployed under cover of darkness, marking the first combat use of a submarine. Constructed as a wooden vessel resembling two turtle shells, this early innovation marked the dawn of underwater warfare and paved the way for modern naval capabilities. And this has been this week's Reflective Moments of America's Military. Stay tuned for more next week.
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1: Those payments would add more than $1 trillion to what is already a $40 trillion national debt. President Trump floated the offer on the first night of the Republican convention in Dallas. He'll speak again tonight.
2: Tonight, the story will be that Donald Trump wants the Congressional Medal of Honor for himself. I'm only kidding. Actually, I'm not kidding. I would like to. I can think of no other thing.
1: Trump will take the podium after a day of court rulings not in his favor. The afternoon saw the appeals court block him from enacting new mail-in ballot rules so close to the election. And then this morning, the Supreme Court tore up Missouri's newly redrawn congressional map that favors Republicans. Here's ABC News managing editor Catherine Falders in our D.C. bureau.
3: It certainly is a loss for Republicans going into the midterms, of course, because they obviously hope that that new map would be used. And now the Supreme Court is saying that that old map, that 2022 map, must be used. This map was already used during those primary contests.
1: Oil and gas prices are getting even higher. Brent crude today hitting 108 a barrel after Iran appeared to gain more leverage over Gulf shipping. Video showing Houthi rebels seizing a key Red Sea port. Drivers are getting thumped at the pump. Prices have risen around a nickel each of the past few days, $4.27 the national average. Diesel just crossed $6 a gallon for the first time. 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
5: I'm Sergeant Sabar Jones. In Japan, service members from the United States, Japan, and the Republic of Korea have attended the opening ceremony for Freedom Edge 2026. This exercise strengthens trilateral operations and readiness across multiple strategic capabilities. In Indonesia, U.S., Republic of Korea, and Indonesia Marines have conducted an urban terrain raid exercise as part of Exercise Super Garuda Shield 26. Super Garuda Shield is an annual exercise designed to strengthen bilateral operations, capabilities, and cooperation. And in the Republic of Korea, U.S. Army General Xavier Brunson, Commander of United Nations Command, Combined Forces Command, and U.S. Forces Korea has visited guard posts and general outpost units along the demilitarized zone. At the guard post, General Brunson inspected frontline security and operational readiness. This has been your Pacific Pulse. I'm U.S. Army Sergeant Zabar Jones.
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7: Interesting development in Atlanta. Falcons backup quarterback Cooper Rush told reporters today that he took all of the first team reps in practice, as it appeared starter Tua Tagovailoa was dealing with a back issue in the portion of practice that was open to the media. Falcons open the season Sunday in Pittsburgh against the Steelers. Week one continues tonight with the 49ers and Rams in Melbourne, Australia. That's at 8:35 Eastern time tonight. Speaking of injured quarterbacks, Seahawks head coach Mike McDonald said they got really, really good news on the injured hip of quarterback Sam Darnold, telling Seattle Sports 710 that Darnold's hip is intact and it's more of a muscle issue. However, multiple reports say Darnold is expected to miss week two against Arizona. Patriots wide receiver A.J. Brown suffered a high ankle sprain in last night's loss in Seattle. He's expected to undergo an MRI today. Packers running back Josh Jacobs pleaded no contest to misdemeanor charges of battery stemming from an incident with a woman at his home in May.

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1: I had this buddy in my unit who liked his beer way too much. I asked him about it one day. You can imagine how that went.
2: Look, I don't have a problem with beer. I just like the way it tastes.
1: About what you'd expect. So I said, I've always loved the taste of chocolate milk, but I never sat down and drank a half a case of this stuff at one time. He asked me what person in their right mind would drink a half a case of chocolate milk when this light bulb went off over his head. If someone you know is showing signs of a drinking problem, talk to him. You might make a bigger impact than you realize.
3: Tick season is in full swing. Before you head out for a hike or a walk with the dog, remember these quick safety tips. First, use an insect repellent containing DEET. 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So go out, enjoy the outdoors, and stay safe.
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2: This day in Army history, September 11th, 1777. The Battle of Brandywine took place in Pennsylvania during the Revolutionary War. While the British Army, under the command of General William Howe, marched towards Philadelphia, General Washington deployed his army along Brandywine Creek to stop them. The British right wing deployed to fix Washington's attention, while the left wing executed a wide flanking maneuver to attack from behind. Once Washington realized the enemy's main effort, he ordered Major General Nathaniel Greene to lead two brigades to defend that position. Although outflanked by a numerically superior force, the American army avoided destruction and retreated in good order. The British, however, continued its advance and occupied Philadelphia, the largest city and seat of the Continental Congress. For more information about the Army's proud history, go to history.army.mil.

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0: pushing voters to the polls. I'm Lisa Lucera, Fox News. The second and final day of the Republican midterm convention in Dallas is underway, where President Trump is expected to take the stage again tonight. Earlier, he had praise for Texas Senate hopeful and current State Attorney General Ken Paxton.
1: I said, Ken, I don't want to embarrass you, but I don't agree with a lot of things, but you're the greatest attorney general we've ever had.
0: Vice President J.D. Vance is the keynote speaker tonight. He has not said if he's considering a presidential run in 2028. Last night, the president promised a $5,000

0: Judge panel appointed by then-President Biden upheld a lower court order blocking the changes and said the U.S. Postal Service cannot enforce President Trump's new requirements, including requiring states to submit voter lists and to use specially approved ballot envelopes. The ruling comes as states such as Alabama, North Carolina, and Wisconsin are already sending out mail ballots for the midterms.
1: Fox's Carmen Roberts says the Supreme Court has rejected a new congressional map backed by President Trump for the November election in Missouri. The state's top election official says he's directed local authorities to use districts passed in 2022. The decision could change candidate choices for over a million voters. 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
2: 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There are two ways to take money from an inherited IRA. 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
4: Developing story out of Atlanta is the Falcons have listed quarterback Tua Tagovailoa as limited in practice today with an oblique injury. Tua appeared to grab his side during practice, the portion that was open to the media, that is, and Falcons quarterback Cooper Rush took all of the first-team reps in practice today. The Falcons opened the season on Sunday against the Pittsburgh Steelers in the Steel City. Tonight in Melbourne, Australia, it's the 49ers and Rams continuing week one. They'll kick it off at 8:35 Eastern time. Seahawks beat the Patriots last night, but lost Sam Darnold early. Head coach Mike McDonald said they got really good news on the quarterback, as that Darnold's hip is intact and he's dealing with more of a muscle issue. Multiple reports say that Darnold is expected to miss week two against the Arizona Cardinals. And Packers running back Josh Jacobs pleaded no contest to misdemeanor charges of battery and criminal damage to property in Green Bay earlier today. Astros topped the Phillies by a score of 2-1. Cam Smith, a home run in the ninth, won it for Houston.
3: Top tracks. Trusted source.

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2: Oh, we're almost home, honey. 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
4: 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I hope we've shed some light on the subject.
5: At DOEA, we're proud to take a bold step forward this school year by embracing the science of reading. This approach is grounded in decades of research showing how children actually learn to read by building strong connections between sounds, letters, and meaning. We're ensuring that every student has what it takes to read proficiently and effectively. Because reading doesn't happen by chance. It happens by design. And when we get the science right, every child gets the future they deserve.
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0: name is Steven Drexler. I'm the operational support officer for MSC Europe and Africa. Today I'm swimming in support of my friends. We swim every year to raise funds and awareness for a charity based in San Diego. Public service means just getting out there and being a part of your community or some other community. It's getting together with other people and doing something good for the world.
1: 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Okay, I still read comic books. Favorite superhero? Spider-Man. That Spider-Sense thing that he has that warns him of danger? Very cool. Well, guess what? We all sort of have a Spidey sense. It's true, only we call it street smarts. 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You didn't think you had any superpowers.
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3: I'm Sergeant Sabar Jones. In Japan, service members from the United States, Japan, and the Republic of Korea have attended the opening ceremony for Freedom Edge 2026. This exercise strengthens trilateral operations and readiness across multiple strategic capabilities. In Indonesia, U.S., Republic of Korea, and Indonesian Marines have conducted an urban terrain raid exercise as part of Exercise Super Garuda Shield 26. Super Garuda Shield is an annual exercise designed to strengthen bilateral operations, capabilities, and cooperation. And in the Republic of Korea, U.S. Army General Xavier Brunson, Commander of United Nations Command, Combined Forces Command, and U.S. Forces Korea has visited guard posts and general outpost units along the demilitarized zone. At the guard post, General Brunson inspected frontline security and operational readiness. This has been your Pacific Pulse. I'm U.S. Army Sergeant Zabar Jones.
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6: Thank you.

0: motorcycle rider, that's the sound you've come to know and love. The sound of you gliding along the open road. This, well, this is the sound of your tires hitting cobblestone. Fun, huh? Hey, it's just one of the many differences you could encounter when riding in your host country. So before you take off this weekend, find out what sort of road you might encounter and check into the local riding laws. Just a little information that'll help make your travels a little less challenging. Ride safe, ride smart. As a motorcycle rider, that's the sound you've come to know and love. The sound of you gliding along the open road. This, well, this is the sound of your tires hitting cobblestone. Fun, huh? Hey, it's just one of the many differences you could encounter when riding in your host country. So before you take off this weekend, find out what sort of road you might encounter and check into the local riding laws. Just a little information that'll help make your travels a little less challenging. Ride safe, ride smart.
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2: I'm Colonel Nick Haig, Space Force Guardian and NASA astronaut. 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
1: From ABC News, I'm Dave Packer. It's day two of the Republican midterm convention in Dallas. President Trump will speak again tonight. Last night, he promised every U.S. adult $5,000 if Republicans kept control of the House and Senate in the midterm elections. Reaction from across the aisle was swift. Democratic Congressman Robert Garcia.
2: Donald Trump is a known liar. This is the biggest liar to ever serve in government, period.
3: Pathological.
2: And look, the dividend is not happening. He promised a dividend on the tariffs. That didn't happen. He promised a dividend on Doge. That didn't happen.
1: The payout would cost the U.S. Treasury over $1.2 trillion. President Trump denying reports of multiple American warplanes damaged during Iranian airstrike on a U.S. base in Jordan. Sources telling ABC News more than $500 million in damage caused to an A-10 Thunderbolt and eight F-15s, but as ABC's Mary Bruce reports.
4: When it comes to the war with Iran, Trump insists the U.S. has the upper hand.
5: I think we should call the Hormuz Strait, we should call it the Trump Strait. I should get something out of it. The Trump Strait.

0: legitimate scientific work. The report comes after a former Anthropic and OpenAI researcher issued a dire warning about the possible dangers of AI.
1: ABC's Matt Rivers. 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
2: This is your News in One. Reporting for AFN Europe, I'm Army Sergeant Shane Gooden. Sabre Junction, what's your function? U.S. service members alongside 10 allied and partner nations commence exercise Sabre Junction. The multinational training focused primarily in Hohenfels, Germany, incorporating lessons learned from ongoing conflicts to prepare forces for possible large-scale combat operations in the future. Paratroopers and drones took to the sky, while ground forces practiced movements under fire, pooled security, and trained to counter aerial threats. A weapons officer assigned to the 37th Airlift Squadron, U.S. Air Force Captain Charles Kashabjian, says the training provides the participants a unique opportunity to work effectively together.
3: Being able to clearly communicate with sister services of what we need to do, it makes it a smoother operation when we train to then when we fight. We don't have to learn in the moment.
2: That was your News in One. I'm Army Sergeant Shane Gooden.
1: From the Fox Sports Studios in Los Angeles, here's Dan Beyer.
4: Falcons quarterback Tua Tagovailoa was limited in practice today with an oblique injury suffered in the early portions of the workout. Cooper Rush, currently Tua's backup in Atlanta, took all of the first-team reps today. They've got the Steelers in Pittsburgh coming up on Sunday. Packers running back Josh Jacobs pleaded no contest to misdemeanor charges of battery and criminal damage to property today. This stemming from an incident with a woman at his home in May. The NFL has kept Jacobs on the commissioner's exempt list. He will likely face a suspension once he's removed from that list. Niners and Rams week one tonight in Melbourne, Australia, 8:35 Eastern time. Last night, the regular season got started with the Seahawks topping the Patriots. Seahawks quarterback Sam Darnold left with a hip injury. Head coach Mike McDonald said today they got really good news on the injury. However, Darnold is still expected to miss week two, according to reports, when they face Arizona. Astros beat the Phillies 2-1. Rangers lead the Mariners 3-0 in the sixth.

0: Sergeant, you are leaving on a very serious assignment. We must set our watches so we think of each other the same time each day. Okay?
1: Yes, ma'am.
0: You promise, Daddy?
1: Sure. How about you?
0: Yes, sir.
2: Preparing for deployment? Talk through concerns, expectations, and feelings with loved ones, especially your children, so that everyone is in sync. Your family advocacy program or family center has helpful ideas.
3: Agent 6, mission review. You're getting on a bus. There's a seat near the front by the window and an open aisle seat in the center. Which one do you take?
4: Aisle seat in the center.
3: Okay. So there's a row of taxis outside a nightclub and you're being directed to get into one without any markings. What do you do?
4: Don't get in.
3: Okay, smart guy.
5: Using public transportation is a great way to get around. But the threat of terrorism is always a possibility. So travel smart and make the kind of choices that will make you a hard target for terrorists.
6: 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On September 10th, 1813, Master Commandant Oliver Hazard Perry secured a monumental victory during the War of 1812. Leading the squadron of American ships, Perry defeated a fleet of British warships in the Battle of Lake Erie, where he famously claimed, "We have met the enemy, and they are ours." This remains an enduring symbol of American willpower and naval supremacy. And this has been this week's Reflective Moments of America's Military. Stay tuned for more next week.
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0: 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Too often we get swept away with how busy our lives can get. Going to meetings, writing reports, running the kids around. 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Are you scheduling any leisure time for yourself? Well, why not? Schedule some time for you. It is an important part leading a healthy life. 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
1: 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Can you feel this, Helen? W-A-T-E-R. Yes, water! Helen, it's water! And this is a doll!
0: By pressing her fingers into her teacher's hands, Helen Keller was able to spell, and at long last, she could see hope and a bright future.
1: Yes, Helen! D-O-L-L, doll!
0: Foresight. 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
1: This is water. Can you feel this, Helen? W-A-T-E-R. Yes, water! Helen, it's water! And this is a doll!
0: By pressing her fingers into her teacher's hands, Helen Keller was able to spell, and at long last, she could see hope and a bright future.
1: Yes, Helen! D-O-L-L, doll!
0: Foresight. 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
3: I'm Colonel Nick Haig, Space Force Guardian and NASA astronaut. 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
1: News alert, a message for the midterm. 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
2: They are trying to turn this country around and destroy our country.
1: President Trump with a comment about democratic socialists ahead of his night two speech at the midterm Republican convention, and on his opinion of Democratic Texas Senate candidate James Tallarico, who has altered positions after several controversial comments.
2: One thing about politicians is that, and I've learned it maybe the hard way in a certain way, when a politician comes out with something, that's where they are. When they change, they always go back to what they are.
1: On Fox's The Ingram Angle, some Democrats are also in Dallas. California Congressman Robert Garcia accuses Republicans of ignoring affordability questions.
3: As Donald Trump and J.D. Vance party away for 2 days, the average American family can't afford the groceries, the cost of their rent's going up, they're looking at their gas prices skyrocketing, and they're making difficult choices at the dinner table.
1: And Democrats are questioning the president's pledge to give every American adult $5,000 if Republicans win the House and Senate, calling it improper, while economists point out it would cost about $1 trillion. Joe DiGenova, an ally of President Trump, who was brought in to lead the Justice Department investigation into whether former law enforcement and intelligence officials conspired against President Trump, has resigned. Fox News has learned he lost the confidence of both the DOJ and the White House and had been effectively sidelined before his exit. A divided federal appeals court has ruled against ICE policy to detain migrants who have been living in the U.S. illegally for many years and refused them access to an immigration judge for conditional release. The court writing mass detention of marginalized individuals without due process harkens